Lauren O'Neill asked and you guys delivered. 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Well done, fam. No doubt became some doubt. 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
3: A Better Life with Dr. Sanjay Gupta.
4: If you are struggling with substance abuse, alcohol, pills, whatever it may be, first of all, it's nothing to be ashamed of. We know addiction is a brain disease, and we also know getting into recovery can be tough. Also, in case this helps, I want to tell you about a new study out of Harvard School of Public Health, which found that spiritual belief, the idea of a steady religious practice, had a protective effect from addiction. Experts we talked to told us there were probably a few reasons why this might be the case. Number one, excessive drug and alcohol use would not be the norm in a religious community, and people want to fit in. Two, a belief in a higher power provides people with hope and solace, great foils for addiction. And three, and I think there's some merit to this, regular attendance in a faith community also provides connection. Just like in AA, camaraderie and social support is often what you need. I'm Dr. Sanjay Gupta, helping you live a better life.
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0: If you miss a moment of Brian and Kenzie in the morning, you miss a lot. 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
13: How often do you stop to wonder whether you should share something that's revealing, maybe even embarrassing, with a partner, a friend, or even your boss? In her new book called Revealing, The Underrated Power of Oversharing, behavioral scientist Leslie John says doing just that can help you deepen relationships that are vital to your life. We need people to trust us in order to get things like love, friendship, and career success. That's what she told us. When you make yourself vulnerable by revealing something sensitive, it does make other people trust you. In turn, when you ask someone to reveal something about themselves, showing that interest will generally lead someone to like you more. Why? Because people like to be asked about themselves, she says. It also signals that they are discriminating and choosy, but in a good way. I'm Dr. Sanjay Gupta, helping you live a better life.
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Happy Sublime Week to those who celebrate. Pass a joint around or what have you. We'll get that follow-up to the self-titled Sublime album 30 years ago on Friday. It's called Until the Sun Explodes, and it sounds like this.

You know you lived and died as a Chicago legend when you make the Wiener Circle marquee. Rest in peace, Stacey King. Chicago royalty. Just the best here, like the Offspring. It's Q101.

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11: A better life with Dr. Sanjay Gupta.
12: 20 years ago, the average attention span was about 2.5 minutes. Today, it's just 47 seconds. Pretty disconcerting. That's according to new research out of UC Irvine. But really, this isn't our fault, at least not entirely. We can blame technology and the world around us. Attention, it turns out, is not an unlimited resource. You only have so much of it to give. Start paying more attention to what times of the day you seem to be at your mental peak. Try to knock out the more complicated stuff during that time. It's also important to take breaks every so often so you can more easily lock in when you're trying to concentrate. One expert said, even trying to visualize where you want to end your day with everything all wrapped up or with tons left to do, that can act as a real motivator. I'm Dr. Sanjay Gupta, helping you live a better life.
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Yeah, so we're going to need Eddie Vedder to write a Cubs rally song. I mean, I know we have Go All the Way, but what about something, you know, more gritty? Like, do we need, like, a death metal song? What are we going to do to get hot bats? That's what I want to know. The Cubs are slumping. Hopefully tonight's game works out a little better for them. Taking on the Rockies out west. 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
25: A better life with Dr. Sanjay Gupta.
26: Breast cancer is the most common cancer among women in the world. And according to a new study out of the University of Washington School of Medicine, an estimated 3.5 million cases a year are expected by 2050. Now, the good news is we've gotten so much better at screening, earlier detection, and cutting-edge treatments in many countries, including here in the United States. But even here in America, Black women have a death rate from breast cancer that is 40% higher than white women, a disparity that exists despite our world-class treatment infrastructure. So what can you do to lower your risk? Eat less red meat? Try your best to manage your blood sugar and your weight? Exercise is really important. Cut back on drinking, quit smoking. And remember this, you should start getting mammograms. At what age? 40. That's when you should start. I'm Dr. Sanjay Gupta, helping you live a better life.

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Sexy Times with Trent Reznor, if you're into that kind of thing. All tied up with Nine Inch Nails on Q101. You're home for Brian and Kenzie in the morning. Me, Lindsay Marie, with you till midnight, playing the new one from Muse. Be with you.

Catch Pierce the Veil at Riot Fest. And everybody else you love. With all the people you love. All the food you love. Maybe not the lines you love. Riot Fest is waiting for us at the end of summer. And guess who'll be there? Rock royalty, Violet Grohl. Looking forward to it. All apologies here. It's Q101.

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15: Colleague of mine was telling me the other day about how their Instagram feed is filled with videos, most of them kind of funny, about how grandparents and friends tend to bulldoze new parents out of the way to get to see their baby. As a dad of three daughters, I know how life really does become all about them the moment those kids are born. But I also know parents are still people, too, who need their own attention beyond being mom or dad. And moms, in particular in those early years, can feel especially invisible in the eyes of other people. So what can you do to stop contributing to what is known as maternal invisibility? Women we spoke to said these two things were the most helpful. When people stopped to ask how they could best support them, number one, or when they took the initiative to handle certain tasks that obviously needed to be done. I'm Dr. Sanjay Gupta, helping you live a better life.
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there's a whole generation of kids that grew up with Rock Band, Guitar Hero, and whatnot. Now we're told we're going to get like a follow-up to that. A sequel? It's not a sequel. It's its own thing, and it's due out this fall. I was just reading about it. I was a little too old for the start of Guitar Hero. I do remember Bocce, System of a Down, on Guitar Hero quite often. Chuck, see me here. It's Q101.

0: If you miss a moment of Brian and Kenzie in the morning, you miss a lot. 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
14: How often do you stop to wonder whether you should share something that's revealing, maybe even embarrassing, with a partner, a friend, or even your boss? In her new book called Revealing, The Underrated Power of Oversharing, behavioral scientist Leslie John says doing just that can help you deepen relationships that are vital to your life. We need people to trust us in order to get things like love, friendship, and career success. That's what she told us. When you make yourself vulnerable by revealing something sensitive, it does make other people trust you. In turn, when you ask someone to reveal something about themselves, showing that interest will generally lead someone to like you more. Why? Because people like to be asked about themselves, she says. It also signals that they are discriminating and choosy, but in a good way. I'm Dr. Sanjay Gupta, helping you live a better life.
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It's going to be a steamy ending to the week. This is what you wanted back in December. At Midwest summer, nothing like it, huh? At the end of it, Riot Fest, 21 Pilots, Douglas Park, and Drag Path on stage. Can't wait to hear this one live. New 21 Pilots, it's Q101.

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Fast-moving storms have blown in and out. Scattered storms continue. It's summertime in Chicago. Batten down the hatches. 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
10: Have you ever noticed that you mostly breathe through one nostril at a time? Even when you're not sick, even when your allergies aren't bothering you. The body actually switches the dominant nostril as frequently as every 2 hours while we're awake. That's according to Adam Taylor, an anatomy professor at Lancaster University in the UK. This alternating cycle is automatic. It's regulated subconsciously by the hypothalamus in the brain, he said. Your body does this to give each nostril a chance to rest and repair, so they don't get too dried out, which could make it easier for pathogens and inflammation to cause damage. Now, Taylor also said, studies suggest the left nostril may be more dominant, and when the right nostril is dominant, the body is in a more alert or even stressed state. Who knew? Pretty fascinating stuff. I'm Dr. Sanjay Gupta, helping you live a better life.
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I'm really disappointed to hear about the potential hate crime in Grant Park yesterday. It's a place where we gather together as a community. And, man, to see it like a spot for hate, that's awful. So I do hope that there's some answers to that crime. Chicago is a place for everyone. And I can't wait to join you at Lollapalooza for an afternoon with this band. It's Wet Leg on Q101.

Have you heard Electric Callboy's cover of that one? So good. In its original form with Sum 41 and Still Waiting on Q101. Waiting on another chance to win something cool with Brian and Kenzie this week. Wake up early and snag your free John Cusack tickets set for the auditorium Saturday nights. Oh, so Chicago. Brian and Kenzie for the hookup. It's Q101.

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Q101 is your home for Brian and Kenzie in the morning and alternative all day, all night. Thanks for staying up late with me. Lindsay Marie playing the new one from a band called Mother. It's My Love on Q101.

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11: A better life with Dr. Sanjay Gupta.
12: We all know how important it is to stay active as we age, especially as we get older. But I've come to realize that for as good as people are about getting their cardio in, a lot of older folks really don't seem to be doing the recommended amount of strength training or even understand why it's so important. It helps you stay functional and therefore independent for as long as possible. Certified strength and conditioning specialist Dana Santis says a great place to start is not with dumbbells or barbells, but with your body weight, which allows you to build strength while also learning how your body moves and where your limitations exist. It also reduces the risk of overwhelming your connective tissue, which adapts more slowly than muscles as we get older. Once you're comfortable, you can dial up that intensity, but do it slowly, do it carefully. I'm Dr. Sanjay Gupta, helping you live a better life.
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Hey there, Delilah. 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It's free. Taking over the Taste of Randolph again for three afternoons and evenings together, and it's a stacked lineup this year. 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

0: With Chicago's professional sports teams vying for new stadiums, it's easy to forget the most important sport, America's true sport, the sport of kickball. 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

to listen to the new Shinedown album. It just arrived last Friday. It's called 8. Surprise, their 8th studio album. And what I've listened to so far is fantastic. These guys know how to write hits after hit after hit. Another one here with Second Chance on Q101.

0: was a moment of Brian and Kenzie in the morning you miss a lot. We talked about whether or not it was okay to have kids at concerts and bars.
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17: Breast cancer is the most common cancer among women in the world. And according to a new study out of the University of Washington School of Medicine, an estimated 3.5 million cases a year are expected by 2050. Now, the good news is we've gotten so much better at screening, earlier detection, and cutting-edge treatments in many countries, including here in the United States. But even here in America, black women have a death rate from breast cancer that is 40% higher than white women, a disparity that exists despite our world-class treatment infrastructure. So what can you do to lower your risk? 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Exercise is really important. Cut back on drinking, quit smoking. And remember this, you should start getting mammograms. At what age? 40. That's when you should start. I'm Dr. Sanjay Gupta, helping you live a better life.
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10: People have started using AI for all sorts of things, but I cannot think of an area where the stakes are higher than your health. First of all, I'll tell you this. I know doctors who have cracked some seemingly impossible cases with the help of AI, so it can be a powerful tool. But AI can also hallucinate, provide bad advice, and be just as confident when it does that. If you do decide to plug any personal medical information into one of these chatbots, you should know that while the companies that created them have robust privacy protections in place, they are not bound by HIPAA, like your healthcare provider is. Whatever the advice presented to you, take it with a degree of healthy skepticism. Always get a second opinion. And remember, if you ever experience concerning symptoms, skip the AI consult and head straight to the ER. I'm Dr. Sanjay Gupta, helping you live a better life.
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0: 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I just wanna drift away. 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
13: A better life with Dr. Sanjay Gupta.
14: Breast cancer is the most common cancer among women in the world. And according to a new study out of the University of Washington School of Medicine, an estimated 3.5 million cases a year are expected by 2050. Now, the good news is we've gotten so much better at screening, earlier detection, and cutting-edge treatments in many countries, including here in the United States. But even here in America, black women have a death rate from breast cancer that is 40% higher than white women, a disparity that exists despite our world-class treatment infrastructure. So what can you do to lower your risk? Eat less red meat? Try your best to manage your blood sugar and your weight? Exercise is really important. Cut back on drinking, quit smoking. And remember this, you should start getting mammograms. At what age? 40. That's when you should start. I'm Dr. Sanjay Gupta, helping you live a better life.
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0: If you miss a moment of Brian and Kenzie in the morning, you miss a lot. 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
6: If you are struggling with substance abuse, alcohol, pills, whatever it may be, first of all, it's nothing to be ashamed of. We know addiction is a brain disease, and we also know getting into recovery can be tough. Also, in case this helps, I want to tell you about a new study at a Harvard School of Public Health, which found that spiritual belief, the idea of a steady religious practice, had a protective effect from addiction. Experts we talked to told us there were probably a few reasons why this might be the case. Number one, excessive drug and alcohol use would not be the norm in a religious community, and people want to fit in. Two, a belief in a higher power provides people with hope and solace, great foils for addiction. And three, and I think there's some merit to this, regular attendance in a faith community also provides connection. Just like in AA, camaraderie and social support is often what you need. I'm Dr. Sanjay Gupta, helping you live a better life.
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0: June is Pride Month, so let's show our pride, Chicago. 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
15: Making sure your kids get enough sleep. It's one of the most important things you can do for them as a parent, and yet it's often overlooked. Not only does sleep in the early years set the stage for mental and physical health, it also creates the foundation for how one sleeps later in life. That's according to the National Sleep Foundation. Now, that organization recommends 14 to 17 hours a night for newborns, 12 to 15 for infants, 11 to 14 for toddlers, 10 to 13 for preschoolers, and 9 to 11 for school-aged children. When it's age appropriate, start by talking to your kids about why sleep is important. It helps their body grow, helps their brains learn, helps their mood stay steady. Don't underestimate the importance of a routine. You can even narrate what you're doing step by step to help them along the way. I'm Dr. Sanjay Gupta, helping you live a better life.
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6: A Better Life with Dr. Sanjay Gupta.
7: Breast cancer is the most common cancer among women in the world. And according to a new study out of the University of Washington School of Medicine, an estimated 3.5 million cases a year are expected by 2050. Now, the good news is we've gotten so much better at screening, earlier detection, and cutting-edge treatments in many countries, including here in the United States. But even here in America, Black women have a death rate from breast cancer that is 40% higher than white women, a disparity that exists despite our world-class treatment infrastructure. So what can you do to lower your risk? Eat less red meat? Try your best to manage your blood sugar and your weight? Exercise is really important. Cut back on drinking, quit smoking. And remember this, you should start getting mammograms. At what age? 40. That's when you should start. I'm Dr. Sanjay Gupta, helping you live a better life.
4: Org.
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0: are a couple of suggestions to get your festival kit started. Comfortable shoes. You're going to be on your feet all day, and there's no telling what you may step in. Handy wipes. 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A poncho. 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

0: 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We talked about whether or not it was okay to have kids at concerts and bars.
1: 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And then if they don't do anything about it or have a problem with it, I have no problem telling the kids to sit your ass down.
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0: Amazon is starting to do deliveries by drone in certain areas. I already have a hard enough time with porch pirates snatching my loot before I can even get to the door. What's next? Drone desperados catching my delivery in midair and riding off into the sunset?
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14: A Better Life with Dr. Sanjay Gupta.
15: People have started using AI for all sorts of things, but I cannot think of an area where the stakes are higher than your health. First of all, I'll tell you this. I know doctors who have cracked some seemingly impossible cases with the help of AI, so it can be a powerful tool. But AI can also hallucinate, provide bad advice, and be just as confident when it does that. If you do decide to plug any personal medical information into one of these chatbots, you should know that while the companies that created them have robust privacy protections in place, they are not bound by HIPAA, like your healthcare provider is. Whatever the advice presented to you, take it with a degree of healthy skepticism. Always get a second opinion. And remember, if you ever experience concerning symptoms, skip the AI consult and head straight to the ER. I'm Dr. Sanjay Gupta, helping you live a better life.
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13: 20 years ago, the average attention span was about 2.5 minutes. Today, it's just 47 seconds. Pretty disconcerting. That's according to new research out of UC Irvine. But really, this isn't our fault, at least not entirely. We can blame technology and the world around us. Attention, it turns out, is not an unlimited resource. You only have so much of it to give. Start paying more attention to what times of the day you seem to be at your mental peak. Try to knock out the more complicated stuff during that time. It's also important to take breaks every so often so you can more easily lock in when you're trying to concentrate. One expert said, even trying to visualize where you want to end your day with everything all wrapped up or with tons left to do, that can act as a real motivator. I'm Dr. Sanjay Gupta, helping you live a better life.
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7: 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It's one of the most important things you can do for them as a parent, and yet it's often overlooked. Not only does sleep in the early years set the stage for mental and physical health, it also creates the foundation for how one sleeps later in life. That's according to the National Sleep Foundation. Now, that organization recommends 14 to 17 hours a night for newborns, 12 to 15 for infants, 11 to 14 for toddlers, 10 to 13 for preschoolers, and 9 to 11 for school-aged children. When it's age appropriate, start by talking to your kids about why sleep is important. It helps their body grow, helps their brains learn, helps their mood stay steady. Don't underestimate the importance of a routine. You can even narrate what you're doing step by step to help them along the way. I'm Dr. Sanjay Gupta, helping you live a better life.
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0: 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Nope. 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

0: go. It's 6:04, and obviously we'll give you a massive weather update coming up and a traffic update as well in about 120 seconds here with Brian and Kenzie on Q101. And we got early check-ins. This is Jillian in Lombard says, woke up to a tree on her car. And the storms ended yesterday afternoon. There was so much damage. I'm really sorry to hear that in Lombard there, Jillian, because then it fell later. So the storm weakened this branch, and then overnight, she's saying, it then fell on her car this morning. So she thought she was in the clear. Car going to be good, going to get out there and get out to work or whatever you're going to do. And then it fell overnight. Yuck.
1: That sucks.
0: Yeah, totally sucks. So sorry that's going on. And obviously, besides Lombard, the entire area of the city just trashed from yesterday afternoon storms.
2: I think that same car thing happened to Tony and Lindenhurst. I know normally checks in with takeaways at the end of the show, but I think we had two listeners with trees go through their cars,
0: ugh,
2: which statistically sucks.
0: Not

0: Good.
1: No.
0: Not good. Storms were pretty bad, though.
1: Yes.
0: I saw tons of trees down, a lot of power outages. We'll give you an update because we have a lot going on today. We have Jimmy Eat World at Northerly Island. We gave away tickets all week for that with Sunny Day Real Estate and the Get Up Kids. Case was going to be boots on the ground for that weather report and concert and be your aide if something happens. He's scared to be your aide for that. And then we have Mumford & Sons tonight, where Brian Phillips will be broadcasting live 2 to 6 from Almost Home Tavern, your last chance to get into Mumford & Sons. So you should still do all that, especially Almost Home, because you can just hang out there and watch the World Cup and eat great food. Mm-hmm. If it doesn't happen or it gets delayed anyway, that's the best place to be for that. You're right just a couple minutes from Wrigley Field or a minute walk.
1: And if there's a bad storm, you want to be accompanied by good food.
0: Of course.
1: Yeah.
0: It's kind of funny. Kenzie, I was talking to Case with this off the air yesterday. I go, well, the good thing is if you're going to Mumford & Sons, you can run to all. There's so many cool bars right nearby.
2: But, oh, you know, Case loves that.
0: I didn't realize who I was talking to. I thought I was talking to you for a second. I was like, yeah, Case, there's always cool bars you can go to around good food. Like, Case likes food, but, you know, cool bars, not necessarily his thing. Well, not a drinker, you see.
1: Because my point was, I'm going to be at Northerly where there's nothing around. We're somehow in downtown Chicago, yet we're on a deserted island, literally an island, so yeah. That makes sense. And I go, well, at least the people at Mumford, if things get really bad, if they live in the city, they can run to the train. And Brian goes, yes, the train or cool bars. It's yeah. Like, well, okay, or the train to get home.
0: So if it starts raining and they say leave the venue, Wrigley Field, Case runs to the train. I'm running to Almost Home. I'm running to the bars right there. There's a bar with great food.
2: There's so many bars.
0: So many cool bars in the
1: area. But you can just get home and be with your loved ones. You have a wife and child at home.
0: Is it the end of the earth, this storm?
1: It might be. I'm freaked out by it.
0: I'll tell you what. As bad as yesterday was, it's possibly going to be worse tonight in this weird stretch. So we'll get to a detailed update on the weather. It's going to be kind of two phases, earlier in the afternoon and then the later afternoon, which affects the concert. So we'll give you an update on that coming up here in a few seconds. Now, we appreciate, and by the way, there's different music here. We appreciate the people that listen to every detail of this show. We try to entertain first. We also love to inform and give away free things. There's some other things in there, too. But, that, you know, generally,
1: that kind of covers that.
0: I think entertain, inform, free stuff. Yesterday, I'd like to think we gave as much information as possible about the storms that were coming yesterday afternoon. Kenzie is on this show.
2: Yeah, where's this going?
1: So you know how you were on the show?
0: You're on the show. So
2: I don't like how this is going.
0: So you would think that. We understand you're distracted. The boss might come in. You might be in heavy traffic. You might miss a portion of the show. That's why we put this great podcast up where every second of the show is on the Brian and Kenzie podcast for later. You can't miss anything. In fact, there's things on there that aren't even on the show. Bonus content. Kenzie's on the show. I made it very clear about the storms yesterday.
2: Yeah.
0: Kenzie, why did you decide to clean the garage yesterday and take everything outside in the driveway when you knew, I hope you listened to the show because you're on the show, that the storms were coming?
2: I didn't.
0: Your husband did that?
2: There you have it.
0: Well, I saw a picture that posted on social.
2: You saw a video that my husband posted. So first off, my husband is in charge of cleaning the garage once a year. Mm. He does it every year.
1: Is that okay? His only chore that he has to do? It just he
2: effing,
1: gets one
2: basically.
1: Chore a year.
2: And boy, do I have to friggin' hear about it. And I said to him, because it took him so long this time around, and I go, well, you know what? It takes me about 2 hours to cook dinner every night. You do this once a year, okay? And you guys are effing hungry every night. So think about that. You want to trade places?
0: Yeah, the garage can wait. Hunger can't.
2: Also, wow. He did it over the weekend, and he finally just posted the video, so he didn't do it yesterday either.
0: Oh, I thought all the stuff was outside getting trashed from the storm in the driveway.
2: No, so this happened on, was it Saturday? Now I'm trying to remember. Nope, I was drunk Saturday downtown. So this happened, God, it's rained every day, so it was hard to keep track. One of the days, either Sunday or Monday, it rained out here over 3 hours earlier than it said on the weather report.
0: Yeah, and Kenzie's on the Northwest Burb, so if you're out in that area, you know you got hit with storms all weekend,
2: and
0: too.
2: I know that happened because I had both kids at the park, and it was like torrential downpour. We were all standing under different items at the park, still getting wet, but doing our best, like a slide, like a hooded cover. We were all doing this. Called my husband to be like, can you pick us up? Because it's like, you know, we walked a good 10 or 15 minutes to get to the park, right?
0: Mm.
2: And he was annoyed about that because everything's outside getting wet. And I'm like, so that's already wet. So if you could just come get us, that'd be ideal.
0: Yeah, there's a lot of stuff in your garage, and it was all out in the driveway. And
2: I thought everything's super clean.
0: Yeah, and I just assumed because you heard on the show, you see, it was going to rain yesterday afternoon. It was getting trashed yesterday. Another day. Okay, so understandable.
2: You feel better now?
0: Well, I want you to understand that the information goes to all of us too. You can pass it on to your husband, but I was wrong because I thought it was yesterday. My bad.
2: Well, he should listen to the show. It's not my fault. I can't tell him everything that happened on the show.
0: You need to get your husband to listen to the show because I know he
1: doesn't. Because I know he's never heard it.
2: Where does he even know what I do?
0: Where does he think you go in the morning?
2: I think I'm up like working out or something.
0: I mean, you leave in the middle of the night. I mean, to get down here. I mean, where does he think you go?
2: He's never asked.
1: Do you ever come home and he's like, hey, what did you guys talk about on the show today?
2: He always asks how it is. He goes, how was it? I'm like, good. He goes, cool.
1: All right, enough information for me. No follow-up questions.
0: See, I get home, and Megan's got like a whole legal pad out. She actually delays listening. She listens to the podcast, but we're still on the air at the same time, like about an hour later, because she doesn't get up at 6. She gets Harper off to daycare and all that. So she has a whole list of questions of what we talk about on the show. She has a whole detailed list when I get home. I have to debrief for about 45 minutes.
1: Kenzie, does your husband ever go like, oh, I saw this story on the news. You guys should talk about this on the show? Because Brian's wife does that, and Brian hates when she does that.
2: Oh, he does that to me. Yeah. No, he sends me stuff like, you should talk about this. It doesn't bother me, though. Because I'm not a psychopath, so it doesn't really irritate me.
0: Well, because I am voracious in my appetite for information and prep, I'll do this. And she go, hey, did you see this story? And I go, yeah, I saw it.
1: Yeah, I saw it. About 2 days ago, actually.
0: I go, you know what? Thanks, but I don't tell you how to do your job.
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19: Have you ever noticed that you mostly breathe through one nostril at a time? Even when you're not sick, even when your allergies aren't bothering you. The body actually switches the dominant nostril as frequently as every 2 hours while we're awake. That's according to Adam Taylor, an anatomy professor at Lancaster University in the UK. This alternating cycle is automatic It's regulated subconsciously by the hypothalamus and the brain, he said. Your body does this to give each nostril a chance to rest and repair, so they don't get too dried out, which could make it easier for pathogens and inflammation to cause damage. Now, Taylor also said, studies suggest the left nostril may be more dominant, and when the right nostril is dominant, the body is in a more alert or even stressed state. Who knew? Pretty fascinating stuff.

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0: Brian and Kenzie on Q101. Time for a fact that makes your brain go. And this involves Outback Steakhouse. And a woman is suing Outback Steakhouse for $1.5 million because something that happened there, and it could happen to any of us. So why do you think she's suing for $1.5 million? I think all of us still have good thoughts on Outback Steakhouse before we get into the delving of that lawsuit. My buddy met his wife at the Outback Steakhouse in Hobart 20 years ago. They've been married, three kids.
1: That's really beautiful.
0: Still a great marriage going on at the bar at Outback Steakhouse.
2: Wow. So they were both at the bar, or did one of them work there?
0: They were both at the bar, at a gathering after work time thing. Must be popping over there at the Outback Steakhouse bar.
1: I think that's referred to as happy hour, not after work time thing.
0: Yeah, it could be. Yeah, I guess happy hour qualified.
2: It could be, is what he said, maybe.
0: Everybody loves half-price drinks at Outback waiting for a table. I'll tell you what, Outback Steakhouse parking lots, you know, a lot of chain restaurants have gone through such a journey in the last 10 years. They're always packed. At least I haven't been to one in a minute, and I liked it. Growing up, that was my steakhouse, was Outback Steakhouse.
1: The three of us should go to an Outback.
0: Yeah, is there one?
2: I think there used to be one out here, because every time I pass the vacant building, it looks like an Outback to me, and I can't tell. And it bothers me, because I'm like, I'm really surprised that it closed if it was one.
0: Was it
2: Does anyone know if that abandoned building in the Julasco parking lot in South Elgin was an Outback? Let me know. Okay.
0: So let's see, we got one on two.
2: Drives me nuts.
0: There's one on Toohey. There's one on Mannheim, Finley Road. You got Harlem Avenue. So many. Now, the Higgins Road one says permanently closed. Mm. I know you love those locations out there, Higgins Road.
2: I only have one Outback story, and it's when I was when I lived in Florida, and that's not with him anymore, but it was a guy I was dating there, and he's like, hey, I got a surprise for you. Take you out to dinner. Know where we're going. Already have it booked. Which, by the way, one of the most exciting sentences that could ever be said. I'm like, oh, hell yeah. So I'm excited. And he's like, we're getting close. He's like, okay, close your eyes. I'm like, awesome. Okay, eyes are closed. We pull up. He's like, okay, we're here. I open them. It's an Outback. I don't know why it was a surprise. I'm like, oh, cool. Like, awesome. And he goes, aren't you excited? I'm like, I'm hungry. Yeah. I will eat here. I'm so excited we're going out. I go, I think I'm missing why it's a surprise. He goes, last week, you said you had never been to one and you were dying to go. I go, I said Roos Chris. And he was like, F, son of a bitch. He was so pissed. I'm like, it's fine. Let's go. And he's like, no, we're going to Roos Chris. And I'm like, if you were imagining paying for Outback and now you're paying for Ruth Chris, you're going to be very disappointed.
0: Well, that's my question. Did you then leave and go to Ruth Chris
2: right from there?
0: We did. Oh, no.
2: He felt so bad.
0: Oh, man. He should have just said, like, well, you know, I got my reservation here at the Outback, so we're going in here.
2: I go, I'm not dressed for Ruth Chris. You didn't tell me that. He's like, no, we're going. I don't care.
0: That sounds like a good guy, actually. Came through, just didn't listen the first time too closely.
2: He tried.
1: Kenzie, on the text line, people are confirming that did used to be an Outback Steakhouse.
2: Oh, my gosh.
1: And the rumor is that they're turning it into a pot store, which I believe the term is dispensary, but 630 said pot store.
0: I thought it was a cooking store when you said that.
2: There's no way they just did that to the old, I'm so mad right now. What's the place that does rotisserie chicken?
1: Boston Market.
2: Yeah.
1: Because when I visited Kenzie's house, we drove by that dispensary, and she pointed out that used to be a Boston Market.
2: No, it's true. So, and
1: I know it's true.
2: And this building is, like, only a couple minutes from there. There's no way they can do another huge dispensary. I'm getting sick of it. Open a restaurant.
0: Kenzie, you have no idea the thirst for weed. Trust me. Every time.
2: Well, you know how disappointed I was? Because exactly what I told Case was, like, Boston Market closed, which I loved.
0: Me too.
2: So I was disappointed. And it was right in the corner, beautiful spot. And it turned into a place called Jane and Bud's. And I'm so stupid that I thought it was going to be like a barbecue with, like, potato salad. I was excited. I thought it was going to be potato salad.
1: Potato salad store.
2: I don't know why Bud's, to me, means potato salad. I was, like, all excited about it. I'm like, oh, this is going to be, like, a cool, you know, like, sandwich shop with potato salad. And I was, like, all into it. I was incredibly disappointed when it opened. And
0: hey,
2: I thought it was a
0: you know what sounds good after a whole bunch of Bud, man? Some potato salad. All right.
2: So that sucked. They bet that Outback's huge.
0: Yeah, every time something closes near me, they're just opening a new dispensary right next to Dick's Sporting Goods over there in Lincoln Park. Every time something closes, dispensaries swoop in, and they're not unbusy.
2: They're like the new Spirit Halloween. I'm like, get out of here. Yeah. You don't need one every four steps.
0: People love weed. They're profitable stores.
1: Well, people love Outback, too, because, Brian, in the region, there's an Outback Steakhouse 6 minutes from the Albany's Candy Factory.
0: Oh, Lord. On that same stretch, it has to be, because that street, since 79th Street, that street is jammed with... It's fantasy land. Kenzie talks about Randall Road.
1: Mm-hmm, which I've experienced.
0: That's what it is over there. You got that Costco and every kind of restaurants I haven't heard of are there, these chain places. It's unbelievable area. Right off 60, when you're off 65 there. I'll be back. And by the way, yeah, there's the Outback Steakhouse, there's about 10 of them in Chicago. So a woman suing Outback Steakhouse for $1.5 million because something that happened to her there, and it could have happened to any of us. So I'm not saying be sue crazy, but $1.5 million would be nice. Kenzie, what do you think happened to her there at Outback Steakhouse? What happened?
2: Did she sue it? I think she slipped on a blooming onion.
0: Slipped on a blooming onion.
2: The things are slick.
0: They're delicious, for sure.
2: Did you guys ever see the Outback review that somebody left that went viral on, I don't know, Yelp or whatever?
0: I don't think I know what you're talking about.
2: She like cursed out an Outback, like 30 minutes round trip. Are you effing kidding me? And the blooming onion box is completely empty. I hate this place. Whatever. Like, one star trashed them. And like 10 minutes later, left another review. I was like, I would like to apologize. My husband ate it on the way home, and I didn't know. I was like, an apology.
0: Okay, slipped on a blooming onion. Case, what do you think happened to her?
1: Burned herself on a blooming onion.
0: Oh, a lot of blooming onion.
2: It's got to be blooming onion adjacent. It has to be.
0: Blooming onion's ears are on fire this morning, taking strays.
1: That sounds good. Can we get one of those delivered?
0: I don't think they're open yet. I'm not trying to get out of it. I'm not trying to be cheap. I just don't think Outback Steak is open yet.
2: You've been cheap lately.
1: It sounds like you're trying to be cheap.
0: Because I got
1: to
0: fix my kitchen now because of water damage that the insurance won't cover.
2: Oh, man. Do you see him? So he knows he's being cheap because you hear his response?
0: Correct. I do. I know I'm being cheap.
2: You've been such a cheap ass lately.
0: Because I got to pay for some flooring in the kitchen.
2: Well, you're always going to pay for something. You're an adult. That's life.
0: I don't like that.
1: That was really depressing to hear.
0: That was really, I don't even have an answer for that. That is not fun.
2: Wow. This is the truth. Yeah.
0: I know, but I don't want the truth.
2: Get over it.
1: Don't want the
0: truth. I can't handle the truth. Good Lord. After Lumineers, we'll tell you what this woman is suing Outback for $1.5 million. I'm not, dare I say, you could sue them too if it could have happened to you. 2 minutes away, Brian and Kenzie, Q101.

0: Brian and Kenzie on Q101. A woman suing Outback Steakhouse for $1.5 million. And I don't like people that are sue crazy, but maybe this is something that happened to you. Maybe it's worthwhile. Kenzie guessed it was slipping on a bloomin' onion. Kay said it was being burned by a bloomin' onion. Bloomin' onion's catching strays this morning. It's neither of those, but Kenzie's, you know, pretty much right in the situation. It's just not exactly the same item. The woman is suing Outback Steakhouse for $1.5 million because she said she slipped on mashed potatoes and then hurt herself. This is in Virginia. She filed this, and it happened a couple years ago, but she filed it suffering serious injuries from slipping on mashed potatoes, which, as I'm thinking about it, I love mashed potatoes with a steak. Love it to death. Tons of butter. Maybe the baked potato is even better. A loaded baked potato with the bacon sour cream butter.
1: So tread lightly with what you're about to say, because I don't know what you're about to say, but it sounds like you're about to slander mashed potatoes.
0: I'm only saying that because both of you mentioned Bloomin' Onions. I know it's an app, but I still could keep eating that throughout the time. I don't think I can finish that all before the steak, and it would become part of the dinner, the Bloomin' Onion.
1: Oh, yes, you could.
0: I don't know. I guess I could. I guess that's a good thing or a bad thing. You're saying I could finish that before the steak comes.
1: I'm just saying I don't think you'd have any trouble with it.
2: But why do you think you would have trouble with it?
1: You love eating and eating quickly at that.
0: Yeah, but the Bloomin' Onion is really good, but I like to take a break with it. I don't like to keep going constantly with it. And I'd come back to it and go like, oh, yeah, I remember 5 minutes ago this was really awesome. It's still awesome by the time the steak gets there. I don't know. I'm just
1: short-term memory loss. I forgot the Bloomin' Onion was awesome.
0: Well, I'm just saying that I don't know if I would order mashed potatoes with it at Outback Steakhouse. I always order a baked potato. I love a loaded baked potato with a steak like a Gibson.
2: It probably came with the steak, the potatoes.
0: I guess it would have been the side.
1: Yeah, mashed potatoes not an appetizer unless you're a psychopath.
2: What is wrong with you right now?
1: Oh, yes, let me start the meal with mashed potatoes. No.
2: Thank God you're not an investigator of a case. Like, could you imagine?
0: I'm just trying to wonder if mashed potatoes
2: are... hard time figuring out where the mashed potatoes came out.
0: I'm trying to figure out if they're an often order at Outback Steakhouse with the Bloomin' Onion on the menu.
2: Of course they are. Of course they're common. You're getting, like, steaks and meat. Like, that is the number one side dish of a form of potato.
1: And I'm confused as to why you're confused, because the Bloomin' Onion is famously an onion.
0: Mm.
1: Mashed potatoes are potatoes.
0: Thank you for that.
1: But it seems like you don't know that.
0: I know it. But I'm saying when you have something so good.
2: And one's an appetizer and one's not. So they're different items and they're coming at different times.
0: Understood. I just explained it what I did. I think I would take a break and eat it with the steak later on because it tastes so good with the steak.
1: I know you'd still get a side with your steak.
0: I'd get broccoli.
1: No, you wouldn't.
0: Yes,
1: no,
0: I would. Wouldn't. Yes, I like, I don't love. Lie.
2: Shut the F up.
0: I love steamed broccoli. You shut the F up.
1: I've
0: I love
1: never
0: steamed broccoli.
1: Steamed broccoli.
0: Oh, I eat it all. I used to eat it all the time.
1: Okay, that's what I thought.
2: You eat it all the time.
0: It was when I was.
1: When Eisenhower was in office.
0: Well, it was a broccoli
2: when
0: era.
2: Your mom used to cook for you?
0: Yeah. So these mashed potatoes were on the floor. She stepped on, quote, a slippery foreign substance, and then she slipped and hurt herself pretty bad, created an unreasonably dangerous condition for visitors, and nothing was posted to warn people about the mashed potatoes. I think they would have just cleaned them up. I don't think they would have went and made a sign that said, hey, there's a
2: mashed potatoes. Well, they didn't need you after her shoe cleaned the whole thing up. They're like, perfect.
1: By the time they made the sign, they could have just cleaned up the mashed potatoes.
2: They're like, sorry, I was in the back getting the sign. You okay?
0: Yeah.
1: Let's get the sign. My bad. I was getting my glue stick out.
0: Can you run out and get some poster board and some Sharpies at Staples and make a sign for this mashed potatoes on the floor so no one slips on them?
1: Just let everybody know there's mashed potatoes on the floor over here.
0: Yeah. Oh, boy, someone slipped before we could put the sign up.
1: God, the worst time.
2: So, I'm not going to name the bar, but there's a bar in the Wrigleyville area, okay? Mm. And they have this one, it's like in the middle of the bar, there's a small step, and they try to highlight it. They put like neon tape all over it or whatever. And I was there with my friend, and he's a lawyer, and he goes, I'm representing this place right now in a lawsuit because a girl tripped on that ledge, and she's suing them. And I'm like, a step in the middle of the bar is not a great idea if people are drinking. And then I tripped on it like 20 minutes later. And I go, oh my God, this place is a death trap. He's like, shut up, stand up.
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16: Have you ever noticed that you mostly breathe through one nostril at a time? Even when you're not sick, even when your allergies aren't bothering you. The body actually switches the dominant nostril as frequently as every 2 hours while we're awake. That's according to Adam Taylor, an anatomy professor at Lancaster University in the UK. This alternating cycle is automatic. It's regulated subconsciously by the hypothalamus in the brain, he said. Your body does this to give each nostril a chance to rest and repair so they don't get too dried out, which could make it easier for pathogens and inflammation to cause damage. Now, Taylor also said studies suggest the left nostril may be more dominant, and when the right nostril is dominant, the body is in a more alert or even stressed state. Who knew? Pretty fascinating stuff. I'm Dr. Sanjay Gupta, helping you live a better life.
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1: That's where Never Give Up comes from. 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
6: Boy, if you think the White Sox got their flowers in sports yesterday, wait till you hear sports coming up after Lifehouse in just about 5 minutes here. We'll get to that. But again, we just mentioned in traffic and weather that we do every time we do have a break here, how serious the situation could be today. Yesterday, terrible. Feel for everybody that's got power outages. I guess 200,000 people affected by the ComEd power outage stuff going on with trees down. I saw it in my neighborhood. A lot of trucks out there. They're working the best they can. The HVAC people out there trying to get air conditioning back up with some of this power outage stuff. I heard a lot. Somebody mentioned tree landed on their air conditioner. Boy, does that suck.
7: Huff.
6: I'd rather
2: you just hit something out. Why would you do that?
6: I'd rather my car than the air conditioner. 1,000% hit the car. Don't take out the air conditioner.
7: Anything but the air conditioner.
6: So all the people out there working in these situations, now the storm's coming in again, and we talk about this because of Mumford & Sons at Wrigley and Jimmy Eat World in Northern Iowa tonight. They're talking about a level 3 risk storm, which sounds terrifying. They keep saying that on the news. Level 3. Level 3, the risk for severe storms is quite serious, says Wikipedia.
7: You had to look up level 3 on Wikipedia?
6: Well, there's 1 through 5. 3's in the middle. I figured, you know, it's like DEFCON 3. But I just wanted to see what exactly level 3 meant.
7: Is 1 the worst or is 5 the worst?
6: What do you think's worse?
7: Well, DEFCON 1 is the worst, but 5
6: that
7: is
6: means nuclear war, by the way.
7: But 5 is bigger than 1. So right. I don't know. That's why I asked the question. Just try to help me.
2: My guess is 5's the worst.
6: Kenzie's right. 5's the worst. Okay. It goes up on their scale. DEFCON goes down. DEFCON 1, nuclear war.
7: But you understand why that's confusing, right?
6: It is. Somebody should have got together and said, what is going to be worse in storms or nuclear war? Can we just agree on a number?
7: Yeah. Now it's like going between metric system and our system. It's confusing.
6: So this level 3 storm produces winds, first off, we're up to 70 miles an hour. Case being outside at Northerly Island tonight.
7: I'm all skinny now.
2: I'm going
7: I can't
2: to Six
7: survive.
2: Flags today.
6: Oh, you're going Six Flags too? Well, you guys, okay. What time are you going, Kenzie?
2: After the show.
6: And how long you think you're going to stay? All day?
2: Well, I was thinking about it. What time is it going to start?
6: So there's two levels of storms coming in today. At 11 a.m. to 3, isolated storms with possibly some high wind. But that's not these level 3 storms that are coming in later today from like 4 p.m. to 10 p.m. So the 4 p.m. to 10 p.m. stuff, again, this could be 70-mile-an-hour winds, could be hail 2 inches, golf ball-size hail. Could be that.
2: That's been heard on a roller coaster, huh?
6: Not good. Branches, trees could come down on power lines with that kind of damage. 2 inches of rain, a lot of water. That's a lot of rain. And tornadoes. A few tornadoes could pop up because conditions are ripe for tornadoes. That's all tonight from 4 p.m. to 10 p.m., no, that's the risk. Not telling you not to go to Jimmy Eat World, Sunny Day Real Estate, Get a Kids, or Wrigley Field for Mumford & Sons, especially since Brian Phillips will be at Almost Home Tavern 2 to 6, giving away tickets, and the World Cup's on. We'll talk about that in sports. So you can stay inside the bar, eat, if you don't make it to Mumford & Sons. So you should go to Mumford Almost Home 2 to 6. Now, Northerly Island's a little tougher because it's an island, you see. That's why it's called that.
7: Yes.
6: We talked about this yesterday of where you run in that situation. We have a little clip from yesterday's show where we got to this conversation and the terrifying nature of that area if you're at a concert. So, Case, keep feeling how you do in the situation. When people run to you tomorrow night at Jimmy Eat World because there's golf ball-sized hail coming down, just lead them somewhere where you can all cower together. So wide open there at Northerly Island. I'm trying to think of where you'd go.
7: The problem is that the closest thing is the water. That doesn't help.
6: Like, if you're running from a tiger, maybe that helps, but not like a thunderstorm.
7: If there's a tiger attack tomorrow at Northerly Island, I know how to help. Everybody jump in the water. Unfortunately, tornado, I can't help. I'm very nervous. I'm officially shifting into high alert mode. Everybody's been warned.
6: Case will be wearing his lime green raincoat. Make sure you find him there.
7: Neon yellow.
6: Find him, and he will be your safety leader at Northerly Island at the Jimmy Eat World show and take you to safety.
7: I might bring a whistle. I'm very concerned. I'm very concerned. And then we learned
2: a
7: yesterday.
2: Whistle? What is that going to do? sit on it? Like, what do you...
3: Am I going to sit on the whistle?
2: Yeah, are you looking for something to keep you out of the water?
7: And, what? What do you... Wait, hold on. What do you mean?
2: What do you mean?
6: Well, case I think means blow a whistle to help. Somebody come help me.
7: Yes.
6: Like, meaning
2: so
6: that case.
2: I can well, you're found. Worried... I mean, I'm sorry. You're worried about flooding, and you get to pick one item, and you choose whistle?
7: As opposed to what? Am I going to bring floaties? Oh, can I get a raft through Live Nation Security?
6: That's a good question.
2: Door from Titanic? Like, something like that.
6: Listen, they all
2: whistle.
6: We all know not everybody's going to be able to fit on that raft.
7: That's true.
6: It's going to be a tough one when the listeners come up to you and go, well, we fit, well, nobody, just me, on this raft. Also, when we mentioned that yesterday, when I just happened to casually mention the lake would be good for Tiger situation, an amazing amount of our listeners knew so much about tigers, and I think it came in quick enough to know they weren't just Googling that information, that tigers are some of the best swimmers in the animal kingdom, and running in Lake Michigan to escape tigers at Northerly Island, which could happen tonight as well with a level 3 risk. That's part of the risk, tigers.
7: Yes. Yeah, everybody's a tiger expert that listens to the show.
6: Yeah, do not run in the lake if a tiger comes because they swim even better than they run.
2: And they also climb stuff, so you're kind of screwed.
6: Tiger's not a good situation. Not a good deal at all. They can swim for 18 miles straight without stopping.
7: At 6 miles an hour. That's really fast.
2: When people were describing tigers yesterday, it reminded me of the scene from Twilight where they're like, as if you could outrun me. Like, that's how I felt. Like, the time we're talking about the tigers.
7: Now, Amy checked in on the text line. She said when she was at Northerly a few years ago, they had to evacuate for Umphrey's McGee.
6: Oh.
7: Maybe just because the band was playing. But hey,
6: they're a fun band.
7: But she had to
2: It sounds like a made-up name. Umphrey's McGee.
7: Umphrey's McGee. She had to go all the way to the burger bar on Michigan Avenue. That's not close to, like, I understand that's the closest thing, but that's my concern for tonight, is then you're just out in the open for like 20 minutes walking there.
6: This is the same issue with Soldier Field, though. There, of course, all the hubbub that's been going on the last 5 years is that Northerly Island's the same situation. There's nowhere to go, and it takes you forever to get... Not too bad getting in, just takes forever to get out. And you got to get to Roosevelt's, the first train stop you can get to. So that's after Michigan, really.
7: Mm-hmm.
6: So that burger bar is the same distance. I know that walk after a Soldier Field game is about an hour and 10 minutes.
7: Because normally walking to the burger bar, quite fun.
6: Yeah.
7: I'm about to get a burger.
6: Yeah.
7: The problem is that if there's a tornado or a tiger behind me, it's going to be less fun. I'm going to wish it was closer.
2: Well, you know what the worst part is going to be is everyone's going to have the same idea. So you walk in, you're excited, and you're like, oh, there's a wait. And now there's bad service. We're so busy. Isn't it annoying when everyone has the same idea as you? Kills the vibe.
6: Certainly no one knows about the burger bar on Michigan Avenue nearby.
7: I know what. It's storming out. I know what I'll do. I'll go get a burger. Oh, cut to
2: at
7: everybody
2: nearby
7: getting
2: business.
7: A burger.
6: Excuse me, we're looking for 7 people for a table. Mm-hmm. What's the wait on that right now? 17 days.
7: Got it. That's cool. Right.
6: Yeah, we'll be there.
7: Cool. I'll camp out.
6: Yeah. Can I get an app while I'm over here outside in the rain then? That'd be great if you could deliver an app out to me. Well, just be aware it's going on tonight. I'm not telling you not to go. Just be prepared. It's Brian and Kenzie on Q101.

0: I mean, I'm double checking the website right now, but no, Q101 presents Blue October at the Riff, Thursday, March 11th, 2027.
1: Okay, I will tell you, there's
0: 20th anniversary tour of the album Foiled.
1: And people, the Blue October, that will be a raucous show. Blue October fans.
0: No one loves Blue October quite like Blue October fans.
1: And I will say, it's a real joy, kind of like you find $20 in your winter coat when you put it back on after 7 months when it's not, you know, you put it away, your winter coat.
0: Yep.
1: Having concert tickets for something you didn't expect, like you win these now, and then, you'll
0: forget about it. You'll live a whole life before this show.
1: You might get married and divorced by the time this show happens, this concert.
0: Right in time for post-Valentine's Day.
1: Right. But you'll be, oh my God, I have tickets for that sold out Blue October show at the Riff. So it's a good thing. I just was a little taken aback. I was shocked for it. Like, I read the sheet.
0: March 11th, 2027.
1: All right, those tickets coming up in about 9 minutes. That's quick, by the way. 9 minutes. Pretty quick.
2: 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Sports.
1: How about your first place Chicago White Sox? Let's freaking go. Dave Martin worked 6 scoreless innings, and the White Sox move atop the AL Central with a 2-1 win over a very good baseball team, the Braves. And here is Derek Hill's RBI single in the game.
3: Smoked into center field. Montgomery, he'll be waved in. No throw home. And the Sox strike first. RBI single from Derek Hill makes it 1-0.
1: And then here you go with the final moment. Chase Mydroth's final out. This is fantastic, this call.
3: Flair in a right. Mydroth! With a 2-1 win over the Braves, they will win this series. And with a Cleveland loss, the White Sox are in first place in the AL Central for the first time since the final.
4: I can't even, did he get a hit?
1: July 4th, sometimes fireworks go astray, and one will go off right near. You're sitting in the lawn chair, one goes right under you, and then all of a sudden you got to get up and run. That's what it sounded like happened there in the booth. It sounded like one of the victory fireworks. I got to hear that again. I'll pick it up with about 10 seconds left.
3: AL Central for the first time since the final.
4: Oh my God, is he okay?
0: It sounds like he's reporting from Fallujah.
1: We are at war.
4: Oh, my God.
1: Oh, my God. That's so funny.
4: Did he just cut off there? Did he stop talking for the night?
1: I think he's dead.
0: He's dead.
1: He's dead. They're all dead.
0: John Shiffrin, rest in peace.
1: I've got to do it one more time. That is so funny.
3: AL Central for the first time since the final.
4: Oh, my God.
1: Since 2021, by the way, is the last time, the latest in the season, the White Sox have led their division since 2021.
0: It's a shame Josh Schiffer couldn't say that. He got ambushed before.
1: Can we get a proof of life on him?
0: No kidding. He hasn't tweeted all night, I don't
4: think. But for real, did he say anything after that, or was that it?
0: Yeah, that's kind of it.
1: Let me do one more. We got to hear it just last time.
3: For the first time since the final.
4: My God.
0: Is Costa still in town? He might have to call tonight's game, too.
1: Oh, poor guy.
4: It's like Cleveland was in charge of the fireworks and pissed off. Yeah.
1: His buddies were hitting him with Roman candles. Oh. So the White Sox have won 7 straight at home, 9 of 13 overall, including 2 straight against the Major League best Braves. They moved a half game ahead of Cleveland, which lost to the Yankees earlier Wednesday. And again, the latest in the season, they've led the division since 2021. Also, Chase Mydroth extended his on-base streak to 21 games after hitting streak to 11 games with the infield single in the third. And Martin stranded 7 base runners, including pitching out of a bases-loaded one-out jam. The White Sox, pretty fun.
0: It's awesome.
1: And that game sounded, again, like a World Series game. It sounded like, I'm so happy people are packing the ballpark and just witnessing this greatness of the White Sox. I'm not even going to bother with the Cubs, to be honest. Kenzie, can I skip the Cubs? Is it okay?
4: Oh, God. Please skip them.
1: Lost to the Rockies again. Me and Kenzie being the Cubs fan, I just don't want to talk about it.
4: It's sick.
1: And there's even more injuries to talk about with the pitching staff.
4: Disgusting.
1: It's gross. Last night, the Knicks, just 1 win away from its first NBA title in 53 years. And a last second, and biggest comeback in NBA history, finals history, a 29-point deficit. And I know Case doesn't want to talk about the Knicks.
0: Yeah, I don't want to talk about those.
1: Being a Pacers fan, we went over that. Kenzie, did you watch the Pacers-Knicks documentary yet to understand Case's hate for the Knicks?
4: No.
1: I thought you were going to watch that yesterday.
4: No.
1: Oh, that's too bad.
4: He can't tell me, which is annoying. Just tell me.
0: But the documentary will explain all of it.
4: But can't you just tell me?
0: No, I feel like the documentary.

0: Documentary will do a better job.
1: He can just say he hates them, but if you see the documentary, all the fights, the history of that rivalry is epic.
0: And the documentary doesn't even cover the last 2 years, which, by the way, hey, this Knicks team, they've never been.
2: But they both hate each other.
0: Yes, oh my God, yes.
2: And they both fight, so why is it just the Knicks' fault? It sounds like both of them don't know how to handle this relationship.
1: That's not a pretty good point, actually.
0: Well, unfortunately, there's some archival footage in that documentary that doesn't make Pacers fans look the best at times.
1: Rough. Tough look.
0: Sort of a tough. Maybe they weren't super nice to Spike Lee, famously a black person, but, you know, hey, we live.
2: He had it coming, or like, what are you trying to say?
0: We've evolved since then. We've made progress in Indiana.
2: So it's literally your guys' fault, and you hate them this much?
0: It's the Knicks' fault. We just didn't handle everything the best.
2: It's the Knicks' fault? Because it sounds like you guys were racist.
0: Only after the Knicks started it.
1: I think he may be talking about one person.
0: Or two, yes. But, we got there.
1: A gaggle of racists.
0: which we don't like.
1: Yeah, Spike Lee makes some great movies. You know what I mean?
2: If you guys apologize for that, then they'd apologize for the thing they did.
0: I'll apologize for Indiana being racist. I will not apologize for anything else.
1: And by the way, we're not saying Indiana's racist.
0: No.
1: There's racist people everywhere. It's very sad.
2: We're saying everywhere is?
1: I'm saying there's racist people everywhere, but it doesn't mean that it's the majority of people, and things happen in these rivalries, which is stupid, and those people should be banished from games for life.
0: Yes, I agree.
1: The rivalry can still be hated without those people.
0: Yes. There's just one shot in that documentary that I could see Kinsey getting hung up on. I'm trying to get out in front of it.
1: Okay. Yes. Well, she's going to watch it tonight, so we'll see what happens. After Great America, when she gets a tornado go through her family, they're going to be...
0: Watch it at Six Flags. Pull your phone out while you're on a roller coaster. Watch a basketball documentary.
2: Oh, my gosh. I'm going to be chasing around multiple children. I don't have time for this.
1: Also, World Cup starts today. We talk about Brian Phillips being at Almost Home Tavern to watch the game 2 o'clock today. You've got Mexico hosting South Africa in the Group A home opener at the Mexico City Stadium, 2 p.m. on Fox. But go to Almost Home, watch it with Brian Phillips as he gives away tickets to Mumford & Sons. Whether that concert happens on time or not, you'll be at a great bar with amazing food and watching the World Cup. Also, just to keep in mind, the game's coming up with USA. So on the 12th, tomorrow, USA of Paraguay at 8 p.m., then the 19th, USA versus Australia at 2 p.m. and 6:25, USA versus Turkey. So, World Cup, I mean...
0: Do you care about it?
1: I do care about it. I'm not a monstrous soccer fan as far as, like, you know, everything. And by the way, tomorrow, I'll be doing a pregame for the USA-Paraguay game at Recess in Fulton Market. I'll be giving away tickets to Fire tickets. I love going to Fire games. It's the most fun. I love it. And I do care about the World Cup. Something interesting I found that Rahm Emanuel, an interesting interview came up with him recently about the World Cup. When he was still mayor, people were wondering, why isn't there a World Cup game in Chicago?
0: Kansas City got one, not us.
1: Kansas City freaking got one.
0: What else is new?
1: This is the reason why, in case you didn't know this. So Rahm Emanuel was the mayor, and this all started getting planned, you know, almost 10 years ago when he was still mayor. He said the contract for the World Cup had a addendum on it that's saying, if they demand that you build a dome over Soldier Field, they can demand that. And he said, well, you can't put that in there because I can't build a dome over Soldier Field if you guys say you need to do that. He goes, we're not going to exercise it. We promise. He goes, so you're telling me you're going to put a $100 million thing in there that you could possibly exercise? He goes, yeah, but we're not going to do that. He goes, but it's in the contract. Just take it out. And they wouldn't take it out. And that's why there's not a World Cup game in Chicago. I actually respect Rahm Emanuel for doing that. However, if he had said yes and they said build the dome over Soldier Field, we wouldn't have this Bears problem right now. If paid for that dome over Soldier Field, they'd just be keep playing in Soldier Field.
2: They should have already had a dome on Soldier Field.
1: We would have already had a dome. It would have been amazing. So, Rahm, I appreciate the decision about making my taxes go up, but we would have had a dome on there, and we'd have the Bears still playing at Soldier Field.
2: But we digress.
1: But we digress. Yeah, we digress.
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1: All right, right after the Pumpkins. Ooh, October tickets on the way. Patiently waiting. Many people from Chicago Heights. It's Brian and Kenzie on Q101.

0: Don't leave. All right, our guys, the Pumpkins, 312-967-8300. Call right now on the line in Clash with Kenzie. 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And you get two tickets from our great friends at Jam Productions for Blue October at the Riv. 312-967-8300. 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
0: 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So right now, besides your local streets, which may have a lot of trees down and power lines down from yesterday's storms, the main roads are okay.
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5: A better life with Dr. Sanjay Gupta.
6: If you are struggling with substance abuse, alcohol, pills, whatever it may be, first of all, it's nothing to be ashamed of. We know addiction is a brain disease, and we also know getting into recovery can be tough. Also, in case this helps, I want to tell you about a new study at a Harvard School of Public Health, which found that spiritual belief, the idea of a steady religious practice, had a protective effect from addiction. Experts we talked to told us there were probably a few reasons why this might be the case. Number one, excessive drug and alcohol use would not be the norm in a religious community, and people want to fit in. Two, a belief in a higher power provides people with hope and solace, great foils for addiction. And three, and I think there's some merit to this, regular attendance in a faith community also provides connection. Just like in AA, camaraderie and social support is often what you need. I'm Dr. Sanjay Gupta, helping you live a better life.
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3: Right after Pearl Jam Clash with Kenzie. Compete in trivia for honor, and we also throw you tickets when you win, like Blue October coming up at the Riv from our great friends at Jam Productions and Brian and Kenzie on Q101. All coming up in just about 4 minutes with Brian and Kenzie.

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3: All right, here we go with Clash with Kenzie for Blue October tickets. It is March 11th of next year, this show. You win these tickets, you got something in your pocket, a free concert, in essence, that you will have and be shocked about when that comes because it's far away. Blue October, tremendous show that'll be at the Riv. And we have Rachel competing. Rachel, ahoy, tell us something about yourself.
4: Hello, my name is Rachel, and I'm from Yorkville, and I'm on my way to work for the day, so hoping to grab these tickets.
3: And what do you do for a living?
4: I work at a fertility clinic in Naperville.
3: Oh, okay. Is it true because...
5: Oh, boy.
3: Because
5: what the hell question do you have?
3: Because I thought of doing this before I got married to make sure I could still have a child because my wife wanted a child and I did too.
6: My man.
3: Yeah. But I didn't do this because my doctor ridiculed me for just saying, why don't you try having sex first and see if you can have a baby?
5: Okay, Brian, before he proposed, was like, went to go get a fertility test without being asked. And the doctor said, why? And he goes, because it's not fair if I can't have a kid. And I didn't tell her that up front. Like, as if he'd be lying. I'm like, you could just propose and get married. You don't have to, like, check yourself like you're best in show, like a stallion.
3: However, I looked at this as me like a knight with very good values that I didn't want my wife, if we couldn't have a kid, to marry me. If she chose that to be an option to not marry me for that, then I would have let her go.
6: So what was your question to Rachel?
3: So is there a room is there a room there where guys go in to have to, you know?
4: Yes, we have a collection room, yes.
3: Oh, that's what it's called? Oh, no.
6: I got one of those, too.
3: Oh, my man.
5: How many guys do they put in the room at once?
4: You know, HIPAA policy, one at a time.
3: Thank God.
6: I can't do, like, a boys trip there? What's the deal? All right, come on, can't have some fun?
3: Hey, me and my boys went out to the Nape, to the collection room to have a good time. Is it always awkward, like, handing the cup to them when they go in there?
4: You know, I think it's more awkward for them. For us, it's just our job. Here's another cup, and do the job, and let's get it to the lab. Yeah.
6: Another cup.
5: But the real question is, has anyone ever taken so long that you're like, okay, what are we doing? And there's a backup out here.
4: Absolutely. You know, we've got a schedule to go by.
5: Like, do we need to send a live actor in there? Like, what's going on?
3: I have one more question before we get to trivia.
4: Sure.
3: Are the materials in the collection room to enhance this experience updated, or are they very old?
6: Do you have magazines in there?
4: We actually don't at our clinic. I think with technology, it's a lot better than a crusty old magazine.
6: High-speed Wi-Fi, yeah. They've got, what's it, Google Fibercast?
3: Yeah. Because I was thinking, because you're such a nice person and a good listener, I was going to donate my Playboy collection to your clinic. But...
6: Would you like that, Rachel? Do you want Brian's old Playboys?
4: You know what? Let me check with the doctors.
5: This is a medical question, Brian. It's inappropriate.
3: All right. Thank you for answering those questions honestly and appropriately. Here we go.
4: Important, yes.
3: First one to five wins. Listen carefully. If Kenzie gets one wrong, you can steal a point. She can do the same to you. Call heads or tails, Rachel?
4: Tails.
3: It is tails. You are up first. Here we go.
4: All right.
3: In terms of land area, what is the second biggest country in the world by land?
4: Country. Second biggest.
3: Second biggest.
4: Russia?
3: It's not Russia. Kenzie, do you know?
5: I think it's Canada.
3: It's Canada. That's right.
4: Yeah. Right.
3: I think Russia's number one, I believe.
6: Russia's number one.
3: Yeah,
6: yes.
3: So Canada's two. You forget about Canada. It goes way up there. So Kenzie's got one. She can actually get two here.
6: And Brian, before you ask that question, question number two says countries that should say states. I just want to get in front of that before you ask the question.
3: Thank you. Kenzie,
5: name
3: one of two states that border South Carolina. I just need one of two states that border South Carolina.
6: Not countries.
5: Good. North Carolina?
3: North Carolina's one of them.
5: Yeah, I mean...
3: Should I save the other one for another day?
6: Yeah, we'll save it. South Carolina-related trivia? Yeah, sure.
3: All right, Rachel, you need this one. What astronomer is mentioned in the Queen song, Bohemian Rhapsody? There's an astronomer mentioned in that song.
4: You know, you guys fooled me. I thought this was Blue October trivia here.
3: Big fan, I assume?
4: Is it Galileo?
3: It is Galileo. Good job, you got it.
5: You got it.
3: Galileo, Galileo. Okay, Kenzie, what astronomical occurrence is mentioned in the song Second Chance by Shinedown?
5: Haley's Comet.
3: Haley's Comet. That's right. Kenzie's got three.
6: No other lyrics mentioned. You just yelled Haley's Comet.
5: Yeah, you finished the sentence.
3: Let's see. Back to Rachel.
6: Yes, 3-1.
3: Rachel, what position did Margaret Thatcher hold from 1979 to 1990? What position did she hold? Margaret Thatcher?
4: Margaret Thatcher.
3: I know.
4: That's like that's a grandma's name.
3: it is a grandma's name.
6: It's a grandma's name.
4: I could not tell you.
3: Okay, that's all right. Kenzie, do you know?
5: Prime Minister.
3: She was a prime minister. That's what she was. And now, sadly, Kenzie can win. Kenzie can win with this one. Sadly. Emperor Hirohito was the leader of Japan during what war?
5: World War II?
3: Is exactly World War II.
5: When in doubt, when in doubt.
3: And Rachel, it sounds like you're a big Blue October fan, right?
4: We are for 20 years now, yes.
3: Here's what I'm going to do. I'm breaking the rule here. Kenzie, if you don't mind if I do this.
5: I always want to do this. You're the one who tells me I can't.
3: Yeah, I'm the one who says you can't just do this. But you gave so much good, honest information about the collection room in Naperville that I was curious about.
6: That we owe you. Yes, we're going to make a collection to your concert fund.
3: Mm-hmm. I feel like I owe you. So good one there, Case. We're going to give you the tickets to Blue October, okay?
4: Are you
3: I'm dead serious.
5: Oh my god, I love her.
3: And if I need a little time away from the family, I may come by the collection room, is all I'm saying.
5: Oh, gross.
4: But Brad Edward, no.
3: All right, so hang on. Kate's going to get your information. I loved you answering the question so honestly and gave us a peek inside how you work. So you're getting the Blue October tickets from Brian and Kenzie on Q101. We will have Clash with Kenzie again tomorrow at 7. Thank you on the phones for the fabulous prize.

0: Brian and Kenzie on Q101. You didn't get those tickets in Clash with Kenzie. More tomorrow, but even today, more. How about coming up at 8, Ticket Blitz Thursday, Summerfest tickets on the way. So we launched Ticket Blitz Thursday at 8 o'clock, 20 minutes away. It goes every hour after that, so 8 and 9. Plus, just after 8, we have those John Cusack Gross Point blank passes where he'll be hosting that screening at the auditorium. But coming up in the biggest story of the day, it relates to the show, Brian and Kenzie and Case. Yesterday, I got fooled by something so embarrassing. So embarrassing, I got fooled. And then I passed it off to my friends, Kenzie and Case. And then I caused calamity between all three of us because I got fooled by something. It's embarrassing, but I'm going to admit it coming up here at 7:50. I shouldn't, but I will. And it also involves a local business here, too, in Chicagoland. We'll get to all that coming up at 7:50 with Brian and Kenzie on Q101 and also have some Fall Out Boy on the way as well.
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15: Have you ever noticed that you mostly breathe through one nostril at a time? Even when you're not sick, even when your allergies aren't bothering you. The body actually switches the dominant nostril as frequently as every 2 hours while we're awake. That's according to Adam Taylor, an anatomy professor at Lancaster University in the UK. This alternating cycle is automatic. It's regulated subconsciously by the hypothalamus in the brain, he said. Your body does this to give each nostril a chance to rest and repair so they don't get too dried out, which could make it easier for pathogens and inflammation to cause damage. Now, Taylor also said studies suggest the left nostril may be more dominant, and when the right nostril is dominant, the body is in a more alert or even stressed state. Who knew? Pretty fascinating stuff. I'm Dr. Sanjay Gupta, helping you live a better life.

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1: 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Just play the game one way. You hit a ball in the gap, run. 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
6: About 10 minutes away from Ticket Butch Thursday, Summerfest tickets, 8 o'clock and 9 o'clock, then every hour after for those tickets. Plus, we'll talk about how I'm embarrassed. I got fooled by something yesterday and shared it with Kenzie and Case. Very embarrassing. It involves a local business, too. So we'll get into all that in 3 minutes. Brian and Kenzie on Q101, because maybe it fooled you, too.

0: Brian and Kenzie on Q101, about 7 minutes away now from Ticket Blitz Thursday. Summerfest tickets can be yours for free starting at 8 o'clock and every hour after. So we'll have it at 8 and 9. Lauren will start at 10 and so on and so forth. But first, the biggest story of the day.
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0: And we open up here on the show. You know everything about our lives, and we're certainly not afraid to be embarrassed. Yesterday, Kenzie talked about discovering the prostate situation, that only men have prostate. And I got a lot of DMs about that, too, and I'm not sure about the pictures that were sent to you as well, Kenzie.
3: I had no pictures.
0: Oh, thank God.
4: And let's keep it that way.
0: Do not.
3: A lot of DMs about how many people didn't realize that only men had prostates. A lot of people learned something.
0: And that's why this show entertains, informs, and gives you free stuff.
4: I like the way you described that also, the prostate situation. There was an update on it.
0: Well, it's an ongoing drama. So yesterday, something happened to me, and you could call it embarrassing. And then I'm really embarrassed because I passed it on to my friends, Kenzie and Case, because I was so excited what I saw on the glorious internet, on Instagram specifically. And I was actually eating pizza at D'Agostino's Pizza in Wrigleyville, half price Wednesday night for the large pizza, pepperoni sausage, extra sauce. It was delicious. But I thought about getting in my car and heading to Geneva, very far from where I was. Not so far from where Kenzie is. That's why I sent this in our group chat. It was Aurelio's Pizza of Geneva. Put a picture up, and it said, "Look who stopped by on the patio." Like you needed any other reason to have a beer and hang out on our great patio, which does look fantastic. Aurelio's Pizza. Very sad with the rain tonight. There used to be a great location at Michigan Avenue you could go take cover in if something happened in the rain at Bears games or at Jimmy Eat World tonight. It's gone, that location, but Geneva's still thriving. Great pizza. It's the sauce. They've done tons of work with us.
4: And that was their Instagram. Put this up, the Aurelio's Geneva Instagram.
0: It says Aurelio's Pizza of Geneva, their Instagram. They had Warrant Cherry Pie, that song going with it.
4: You love that song.
0: Well, it relates to what was posted in the picture. It was actors from the show Off Campus, one of my favorite shows now of all time, starring Belmont Calmelli from Naperville.
4: Mm-hmm.
0: He plays Garrett on the show. And then there's a guy that looks like Glenn Powell on the show, and his name is Stephen Kane. Stephen Kane. And he plays Dean on the show. Love both these guys to death. The picture I sent you guys, a beautiful picture of these guys drinking outside on the Aurelio's Pizza of Geneva, their patio, drinking a beer.
3: Yeah.
0: I said, oh my God, they're there right now. I almost got in my car and started driving to Geneva about 40 miles from where I was.
4: To be clear, your text said, because I'm looking at it now.
0: Oh, boy.
4: The guys from Off Campus are at Aurelio's Pizza in Geneva right now, exclamation mark. Damn it, exclamation mark.
0: Yes, because I was already eating good pizza at D'Agostino's, and I'm very far away.
3: Already having pizza, of course you are.
0: Yeah. And, you
3: spit it out, like, you have to pay for it still.
0: And I wanted to get there, and I actually thought Kenzie was close by, and she texted, replied, "What'd you reply, Kenzie?"
3: "Oh, I might pull the chain."
0: "Oh, you don't have to pull the chain."
4: Here, I got it. Kenzie said, and this is not me correcting her words for on air, she literally typed in, "Fudge, that's like 20 minutes from me, I should get in my Jeep."
0: And I said, "Get in the Jeep."
4: Mm-hmm.
0: And then there was a short gap in the chat.
3: Can I talk about the fact that I also felt sad, because I'm like, I was, like, really dressed like a mom yesterday, and I'm like, I'm hideous. Nobody would talk to me anyways. I used to be so pretty, and, like, I had a baby on me, and I was, like, sticky from peanut butter, and I'm like, they won't even, like, take the time to say hi to me now. I look disgusting.
4: What does it mean to dress like a mom?
3: I have, like...
0: Did you have a do-rag
3: like
0: in your hair?
4: A mom, not Cameron.
0: Well, I mean a bandana.
4: What do you mean?
0: not quite a do-rag, but a...
3: Wait, Rambo?
4: Did Kenzie join and won street ball yesterday? What do you mean she has a do-rag on?
0: She had on her basketball shorts. Yeah. She had a...
3: No, I had like 3 broken nails that I need to fix. And then I had longer shorts on because I go to the park. So like I try to be like careful about like my ass hanging out when I'm at the park.
0: Mm.
3: And then I had like a baggy shirt on and like... I like kind of like my bun was cute at the beginning of the day, but it started to fall as I'm running around the house like, stop it. Don't do that. Get off the wall. Like, you know.
4: So your concern was the way you were dressed. These two hot actors in their young 20s wouldn't have been interested in talking to you had you made the trip there.
3: They'd be like, ugh. It's not like I wanted to like go on a date with them, but like they'd be like, yikes. I mean, it would just be scary.
0: Maybe check out this mom
3: over there. I
0: look
3: like Nanny McPhee before everything disappeared.
0: Check out this sticky mom over here.
4: Yeah, no, thank you. God, I wish she was young and hot still.
0: Yeah.
3: I know, it just made me sad. I'm like, oh God, what happened? Who am I?
0: So they are, and again, because you know, he's from Naperville. I thought there's a very reasonable chance this is, you know, Belmont Carmelli is sitting there having a beer. Now, I don't 100% know for sure what I'm about to say next is real or not, but there was a pause, and then I said, I went through the comments, and I texted back on the thread, holy S, I think this is AI, this picture. Case instantly said, boycotting Aurelio's now.
4: And I stand by that.
0: And people.
3: And why did you write, I think?
0: Because I still don't know. Do you think, I mean, when you look at the picture now, it looks, I mean, AI, I hate it. It's so good in this picture here. If it is AI, because people in the comments were going, nice job with AI in this one. Nice job with AI. They kept saying it. I don't know if it is or not. I'd like people from Aurelio's to call up and let us know if they actually stopped by or not. If they want to, you know.
3: Is the photo still up?
0: It's not.
3: They deleted it. It had to be AI.
0: They did, right?
3: Why would you delete it? Did they delete it?
4: Yes, it's been deleted off the Instagram.
0: Yes. So
3: I bet people showed up and they probably thought that people would know it was AI, like, oh, it's a joke, and then people actually were showing up.
4: So admittedly, I did not look super closely at the photo when Brian sent it. I was a little busy, and the thought of the off-campus actors being at the Aurelio's in Geneva did not light my world on fire the same way it did Brian's.
0: Lit me up.
3: He sent a screenshot, and I didn't even click on it to enlarge the screenshot.
4: Yeah, I was like, okay, cool. Yeah.
0: Well, thanks, guys, for appreciating in the text what I said. Just say more that you have me blocked. The next word is, you're blocked anyway. I didn't know what happened until all of a sudden you called.
4: I was just trying to placate you. I was like, oh, sure. Cool. Okay, all right. Moving on with the rest of my life now.
0: Yes.
4: When you texted back saying, oh, I think this is AI, I took one more look at the photo, and in 1 second I was able to determine that, oh, yes, of course this is AI. They're not there. Only a fool would think they're actually at this location the way that this photo looks now.
0: Why?
4: Because they don't look like they're there. It looks like it was an AI photo.
0: This looks like they're sitting there having a beer on the patio. The umbrellas are behind them. There's pizza. Well, there's not pizza in front of them. There's a napkin in front of them. And then they got two beers in their hands. It looks like they're there. How do you say, oh, that's AI? How do you say that by looking at that picture?
4: Because their arms are blending into one another. There's no space between their arms. They're going into each other's skin.
0: No, he doesn't. The blonde guy looks.
4: Hey, take a deep breath.
0: The blonde guy that looks like Glenn Powell, he's got huge arms.
4: He does.
3: The other guy looks even bigger. Which one's the hockey player?
0: They're both hockey players on the show. They're a teammate.
3: Which one's the one who's like, I don't date women or whatever?
0: That's not what he says.
4: He says he doesn't do girlfriends.
3: Yes. Oh, okay, sorry. Which one's that?
0: That's the brunette on the right. That's Belmont
3: he
0: Carmelli.
3: He is very pretty.
0: They're both. You don't think the blonde is very pretty?
3: It's a little try hard. I think that the brown hair is prettier.
0: Well, either way, they're both handsome men, muscular, and the main character is Garrett Graham, who Belmont plays, from Naperville, by the way, a Sox fan, by the way. He refused to throw out the first pitch at the Cubs game when they asked him to do it. He did the Sox game. So, but Kenzie, did you look at this and go, oh, this is AI for sure, no way.
3: I honestly, this is my first time zooming in.
0: Okay. I would like someone from Aurelio's to chime in, please, on the text line at 312-967-8300.
3: It's the best AI fingers I've seen so far. AI fingers are usually ass. They're usually really long, really short, blended together. The fingers are pretty good for AI.
0: I mean, somebody calling me a boomer because I couldn't tell it was AI. These people, you know, listen, you look at this thing. I can tell some AI pictures. This looks pretty real.
4: Now you sound like a boomer.
0: I don't care if I sound like I don't care what people say.
4: Whoa.
0: I don't care.
4: I struck a nerve.
0: No, I don't care. If you want to say, okay, boomer, look at the picture and tell me you can look at that. Oh, it's AI. I mean, because he lives in Naperville, or at least he's from Naperville.
4: Yeah.
0: I mean, it's very reasonable he went to Aurelio's in Geneva.
4: Mm-hmm.
0: Very reasonable. And maybe his friend from the show came in town. I'm going to take you to a good spot.
4: Uh-huh.
0: Maybe that happened.
3: His friend visited Naperville.

0: it's Thursday, but if someone can represent a representative from Aurelio's.
1: We have to put this photo up because it's gone now. Can people see this?
0: I have a screenshot of it, so I took the screenshot, but the photo is gone from their Instagram.
1: Because it's actually pretty decent AI.
0: Thank you.
2: But it is AI.
0: I don't know.
1: It's a little too perfect. Mm-hmm. That's kind of how, I would say that's how you can tell. Like, look how crisp everything looks.
0: But you can filter any picture today and make it look great with all the apps. You know, all that stuff out there.
2: What do you mean by that?
0: There's all kinds of photo editing apps out there. You can make things look great.
2: Not this good.
0: Looks pretty good.
1: The blonde guy looks so mad to be there.
0: He does look kind of that's why I thought maybe it was pulled from some other. I went through a whole bunch of images last night to see if this picture was like just lifted somewhere like and put in.
1: Instead they were already somewhere else.
0: Possibly,
1: yeah.
0: Instead of AI created. But
2: Do you feel bad about yourself for falling for an AI photo?
0: I feel bad about myself if it is AI. I want a verification first from Aurelio's Pizza.
2: Okay, I can verify it for you, but okay.
0: I felt terrible for sending this in the chat and fooling you guys or bothering you guys while you were doing other things.
2: Bothering is more accurate.
1: So, I went to Aurelio.
3: Yes. The Brian and Kenzie Show. 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
0: Now, before I take it, but it's Thursday, Maddie checked in and said, here's how I know it's AI. There's an Aurelio's in Downers Grove that is the one he went to growing up. My friend working there bragged about it. He wouldn't go all the way to Geneva or Chicago when it's right down the street from his parents. Mm. So he did go to an Aurelio. There's some deeper dive
1: here. That's not the... We didn't say he never went to Aurelio's.
0: That's what I got from you guys. That's what I got out
1: no
0: of it.
1: No one said that.
0: If Aurelio's Pizza wants to chime in on this morning and check in and verify something for me, that'd be great. Was it a little joke that went too far? A little AI picture?
1: Too far.
0: For me, anyway. It went too far to me.
2: You got all excited. You got all hot and bothered, it sounds like.
0: Woo! What did I want to get over there last night? Too bad.
3: The ticket window is open.
4: Ticket Blitz
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0: Well, ironically, Kasten just changed this, but the text word for Summerfest tickets is hot. Hot. Like those guys. 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Milwaukee's Lakefront, 3 weekends, Thursday, June 18th, that'll be next weekend, Saturday, June 20th, then the Thursday, June 25th to June 27th, and then July 4th weekend, Jelly Roll famously playing July 4th weekend. But you got Muse, Third Eye Blind, so much. Summerfest is the greatest festival on earth. 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

0: Brian and Kenzie on Q101, no doubt. For Amy checking in from Elmwood Park today, that's specifically for you. I'm sure everybody else enjoyed it around Elmwood Park, but that was for you, so I hope you enjoyed it. We have a chance at an evening with John Cusack and a special screening of Gross Point Blank. Tomorrow at this time, Case will review Gross Point Blank, the John Cusack movie, because of the event that we're working with them on for the auditorium. It's really cool, those movie screenings, and John Cusack's done some for Say Anything. I'm waiting for his Con Air one. And Gross Point Blank, I think, is a super underrated movie. So that's coming up, those passes for that in about 3 minutes. We're continuing to talk about this AI picture that Aurelio's of Geneva put up with the guys from off campus who I love to death and want to be their friends. And the actor Belmont Carmelli is from Naperville. Seemed reasonable to me. It was real. Turns out it's probably most likely 99% an AI picture. But waiting for confirmation from Aurelio's to check in. The phone rang for a second.
1: Oddly quiet,
0: it is.
1: Aren't they, right?
0: They are, you mean. I like that. Yeah. I know. Very suspicious, right?
1: It is suspicious.
0: And like I said, we've worked with Aurelio's Pizza. I love the pizza to death. It's in the sauce. But I just want to know what's going on here, because I almost drove 40 miles to the Aurelio's in Geneva.
1: Well, I would imagine it got deleted because a lot of people did that. Because you're an adult man with a small child. Now imagine the intended audience of, like, younger women who don't have the responsibility, not married, no kids, even lived closer. I would imagine a lot of people showed up yesterday looking for them.
0: You're saying I'm not the intended audience of off campus.
2: No.
1: They'll take it, but you're not what's intended.
0: Do I skew the demos of the success of that show?
2: Amazon's really confused by the chart they're looking at. It's all women in their 20s and then you.
0: We have this guy. He looks like he's probably about 89 years old. He loves this show. He's rewatching episodes. Are we targeting the wrong people here?
2: But how does it make you feel? Because when you think about it, this show has been so outspoken against AI. AI has taken thousands of dollars away from you, specifically, Brian.
0: Yeah, you know, you reminded me of that now. Now I'm getting pissed.
2: I know. We have been on the forefront of talking about how bad this technology is, how unproven it is, how we don't like it. We think it reduces art. A lot of it's slop.
1: Mm-hmm.
2: But now you've fallen for it.
0: Yep.
2: That can't make you feel good. The one time I fell for AI where they wouldn't let the kangaroo on the airplane despite it having a boarding pass did not make me feel good.
0: And that was the early days of AI.
2: It was early on. There
1: was buddies on a trampoline once that got me.
2: Buddies on a trampoline. But Brian, you fell for the off-campus guys. What does that do to you mentally?
0: Mentally, first off, I'm glad you guys, that was very nice of you as friends to admit those times you were duped as well.
2: I was pissed they wouldn't let the kangaroo on the plane.
0: Yeah, very
1: it's,
0: upset.
1: It's a cute, sad video.
0: Yeah. I've never been more angry in my life, to answer your question.
2: Mad at yourself or mad at Aurelio's? I'd be mad at Aurelio's.
0: I'm actually mad at myself, but they caused it, because I'm mad at myself for falling for it. You know, boomer. Okay, boomer.
2: Well.
0: I'm Gen X, by the way. Thank you. Don't ever call me a boomer. And listen, I think most people would say that's real, or at least think it's real, especially on your phone. Not like Kenzie didn't zoom in right away and take a good look at it. I still don't know 100% that it's not AI. I would like someone from Aurelio's to check in. It'd be great.
2: I'm sorry their legal department's not checking in at 8:11 in the morning.
0: Well, they better get on it. Wake up. Wake the F up right now. We need to settle this. I feel terrible. I feel I feel small. I feel
2: stupid. Yes.
0: I feel insecure now about anything I see on the internet. I thought the internet was true. I thought everything was true on there. Now I feel like a loser. I feel like a loser.
2: I would if I were you.
0: Thank you.
2: I didn't feel good about that kangaroo video, let me tell you.
0: Kenzie, how'd you feel about that bunny video when you found out it wasn't real?
1: Just disappointed. Like, can nothing good happen anymore on its own?
2: That's how Brian felt when he found out the off-campus part of AI.
1: That's what I mean. That's what's the most annoying part about AI.
2: Nothing good happen anymore.
1: No, that's what I mean. Like, there's like these cute things that keep popping up, and you're like, aw. And sometimes you even have like those, oh, I still have faith in humanity. And then they're all fake. It's driving me insane. It needs to be banned.
0: That's right. Good job.
1: Driving me nuts.
0: Yep. Thank you.
3: Brian and Kenzie.
4: On Q101.
0: Now, this is real. And even the Aurelio's legal department can chime in and win these tickets if they like. An evening with John Cusack, a special screening of Gross Point Blank at the Auditorium this Saturday. Again, Case will be reviewing this movie tomorrow. Gross Point Blank, a John Cusack flick. He'll be hosting it. And you get them right now free. John Cusack will be there doing a Q&A. These are so cool, these movie screenings with the actors in them, especially our guy, John Cusack. So 312-967-8300. Call and you win the tickets. 312-967-8300.
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0: Traffic is brought to you by Lowe's. And besides the traffic problems with branches and trees down in your neighborhood, I hope everybody's okay with the power outages from yesterday's storms. Traffic is...
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15: Colleague of mine was telling me the other day about how their Instagram feed is filled with videos, most of them kind of funny, about how grandparents and friends tend to bulldoze new parents out of the way to get to see their baby. Now, as a dad of three daughters, I know how life really does become all about them the moment those kids are born. But I also know parents are still people, too, who need their own attention beyond being mom or dad. And moms, in particular in those early years, can feel especially invisible in the eyes of other people. So what can you do to stop contributing to what is known as maternal invisibility? Women we spoke to said these two things were the most helpful. When people stopped to ask how they could best support them, number one, or when they took the initiative to handle certain tasks that obviously needed to be done. I'm Dr. Sanjay Gupta, helping you live a better life.
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4: Coming up, we talk about shows going on in the city today. If you drive into the city, and perhaps you live in the city and drive around and park, we have some terrifying information for you coming up in 3 minutes after Weezer about parking your car in Chicago. 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

0: Brian and Kenzie on Q101 with Weezer, and we talked about coming into the city to park, whether you live here and you go park somewhere, or whether you come in the city, for example, the big shows tonight, Mumford & Sons at Wrigley, you come in to Northern Ireland for Jimmy Eat World. A terrifying situation when it comes to parking your car in the city of Chicago. So let's go to the report from ABC7 on the situation and why we're talking about this, and we're all terrified.
1: It is considered one of the worst municipal deals in the country. Years ago, the city of Chicago sold all of its parking meters to a private company. Well, the meters are being sold again, but 22 alders are trying to stop the sale. For almost 20 years, the money generated from the city's parking meters go into the deep pockets of a private company. It was a 75-year deal then Mayor Richard M. Daley inked for a short-term cash infusion.
0: I just want to accentuate that part. It was a 75-year deal.
2: That's insane. You don't even know what was going to happen. Like, 75 years, that's a new world. I mean, why would you think that that's okay?
0: If I could have got a 75-year deal to purchase my Rogue, that would have been great, paying about, I don't know, 50 cents a month for the car. But 75 years,
2: it's like
0: a
2: he
0: deal.
2: Wanted to make sure he was dead. Like, I don't want to hear about it. Yeah. I don't want to be here anymore.
3: So that sale was in 2008.
0: Right.
3: So 75 years from 2008 is...
0: Come on.
3: Okay.
0: Can you get there?
3: So it's been 18 years since then. 75 minus 18.
2: The deal's now an adult.
3: the deal's now an adult. You're right. The deal's legal. 75 minus 18.
0: Can you get there?
3: Is 57.
0: Correct.
3: 2026. Hold on. 2026 plus 57 is...
0: Oh.
3: Okay.
2: So, can I figure out the year it's going to end? I don't even know what you're doing now.
3: Yes. Yeah. I'm trying to figure out the year. So 2026 plus 40 is... 20.
2: Hold on, you have your phone in your hand.
3: Is 2066 plus 10 is 2076 plus another 7 is 2084.
2: It's 83. I believe you. I'm not redoing that.
0: It's 83. I did it on my calculator
3: that
0: on the phone.
3: Sucks.
0: So close, right. Though. Very good. I'm impressed. 2083.
2: Math teachers love to give you points for being close.
3: That's the thing with math. As long as you're close enough, you get the same answer.
2: It's like the same thing. That was always my argument.
0: So let's go back to the ABC 7 story, and then we will discuss at this point.
1: The private owners, led by Morgan Stanley, have more than doubled their investment.
4: This is a deal that happens to be the worst of its kind in the country. In history. History.
1: The only...
0: Wait, who's that guy?
3: That's an alder, man.
0: I love him.
3: I love him, too.
0: In history.
2: It is. They've already doubled it. They're not even halfway.
0: They've already got... So it was a little over $1 billion when they sold
2: it
0: in 2008.
2: They made $2 billion.
0: And, you know, you're sitting there... And listen, Mayor Daley did tremendous things for this city. It wouldn't be what it is right now if it wasn't for him. This is the worst thing he ever did in history of anybody doing that. So he sold it for $1 billion. That sounds like a lot of money, especially in 2008. So today, $1 billion's nothing. But back then, that was a lot of money. And they got it back twice now. So they've made $1 billion. They paid back their $1 million, then they made another $1 billion already in just 18 years. There's 57 years left. And they're going to sell it and make more.
2: How are they going to sell it and make...
0: Well,
2: they're adding on to the 75-year sentence?
0: well, let's get the rest of the story from ABC7, and then we'll discuss.
4: I'm in the country, in history. History.
1: The only nugget city council got from the deal is approval of future sales. Morgan Stanley is selling the parking meters to Stone Peak, a New York investment firm. Both parties are hoping for city council approval by July's monthly meeting.
3: So I don't know what Stone Peak does, but it can't be good.
2: And why sell it?
0: Well,
2: he's about to make the second worst deal in history. Why are you selling it?
0: That's why they think they can do it. They go, we got one over on these chumps last time. How about this time, huh?
2: No, but, like, why would they get rid of it?
3: But well, I think they can probably get short-term cash flow in the sale rather than waiting 57 years to make that money over time.
0: Nobody.
2: What do you think they want for it, $57 billion?
0: Possibly. Possibly. We'll see if it says in the story here what they want.
4: I'll be damned if I'm going to sit there and vote on a deal that the city of Chicago doesn't like, my residents don't like.
1: 36 Ward Alderman Gil Villegas is one of 22 alders who signed a letter to Mayor Brandon Johnson saying they will vote no on the sale. Whether there's a
2: Gil.
1: City council vote on the parking meter sale this summer or in the fall, no matter the outcome, the city is stuck with the deal for another 58 years.
0: Oh, 58 years, whatever. Oh, my God. This is horrendous. And what they've seen in this time frame is when you come downtown to go to a concert, whether you're going to the metro, it doesn't matter what part of the city, you know, those automatic meters, they control all those, the digital meters. So it went from $3 an hour to more than $7 an hour over the past 18 years.
2: Jeez. So they can decide how expensive it is to park there?
0: They own it. They own the whole thing. They can decide the meter rate. They can do
2: whatever
0: they want.
2: I didn't know if in there, like in the contract, they could have had a limit on increase or something.
0: I think if they tried to do from $3 to like $57 an hour, they'd probably say like the city would probably
2: there's probably a percentage on increase allowed.
0: Yeah, but we're only 18 years in and it's more than doubled. What's going to happen in 58 years?
3: Okay, so there's 58 years left in the deal. That is 2083.
0: Yep.
3: It's 2026 now. What was 58 years ago? Just to show the passage of time and how things change. Okay,
2: Ryan,
3: so
2: you were like 25.
0: Yeah.
2: What was going on?
0: I remember because...
3: Okay, no, don't look it up. So 2026, it's 2026 now, 58 years ago.
2: Oh, God. Cave.
3: So 40 years ago was 1986, plus 10, it was 1976. Or minus 10 was 1976. Minus another 8 was 1969.
0: I think you're correct.
3: So we put a man on the moon, and that's the gap of time before this contract ends, just to show where we were at. We put a man on the moon in 1969. Does my math make sense? Am I explaining my point well enough?
0: I understand what you're saying, because that's the future.
2: But in a way, that's not good, because we never went back to the moon. So it sounds like, it's not like, oh, we thought that was a big deal, and now it's not. Like, we can't even do that again. So what's something stupid that we thought was a big deal that long ago? 58 years ago, what was a big deal that isn't now?
3: Like asbestos?
2: We still don't want that.
0: I will say this. The cost of living in 1969,
3: like, uh-huh,
0: you could buy a house for $23,000.
3: I'm going to throw up.
0: Is that stupid? The median family income, though, was $9,430 a year, which some people still make that range.
3: Yes.
0: Tragically.
3: The problem is the houses have gone up. The median income
2: I
3: has
2: just
3: barely...
2: saw. We want to talk about throwing up. I just saw a cute, historic home in St. Charles. Cute. Not a mansion, though. Cute, historic home in St. Charles. Went for $1.2 million.
0: There you go.
2: I'm like, what the heck? It's made of wood. Like, what are we doing?
0: Well, to be fair, a lot of things are made
2: We're
0: of wood.
2: We're surrounded by it. Look at the trees.
0: You could buy a car for $2,000. A gallon of milk was $1.10. A loaf of bread was 23 cents. 62 cents for a dozen eggs. $1.42 for a movie ticket. And minimum wage was $1.60 an hour. Now, obviously, the salaries were low, but inflation has changed all that. It's not gone compensatory, if you know what I mean. Like, if you make whatever that is, add up that math from what you make a year, how it doesn't add up.
3: Per scale, it's not adding up.
0: Inflation's the highest it's been in the history of everybody being alive.
2: The problem is, I always say the thing that didn't get more expensive is me. Like, my paycheck isn't going up, but everything... I don't understand how we're not more expensive, too.
0: Yeah.
3: So the biggest song of 1969, just to again show the passage of time and how much we have left in this parking deal, it was a song called Sugar Sugar by the Archies.
0: Oh, yeah, I know that song.
3: Do you?
0: Yeah.
3: Do you really?
0: I saw their concert in 1969. Yeah, it was a big thing.
2: I guess the song? But I could be... No, I may have the lyrics wrong, but I beat him in my head when he said that.
0: You know the song, Kenzie, probably.
2: Sugar, na-na-na-na-na-na.
5: It's not having access
2: honey,
5: to
2: honey. That's
0: sorry,
2: what I thought.
0: Sorry, an ad came on my DM.
2: I know it's in my ears loud.
0: Sorry.
2: Is that the song? Am I right?
0: Is she right? Let's see. Is she right? Well, here we go.
2: I don't know. We have another ad.
6: And now...
0: Oh, I'm getting part of the cartoon.
2: Oh, my God. Is that our job? Is this what we our job?
6: You got me watching you.
2: Bom, bom.
6: Honey,
2: da, na, na, na, na. I was right. I had the words wrong, though. I did sugar, honey, honey. Son of a bitch.
0: Case, you don't know that song? You never heard that ever?
3: No, I'm sorry.
2: I knew it.
3: Sorry, I'm not the Archie super fan. I'm a little focused on Nirvana. You love old stuff.
2: Yeah, that's like your thing.
3: I don't know Sugar Sugar, though. I don't know who the Archies are. They're like a cartoon band?
0: Yeah.
3: It's like gorillas.
2: Case back then would have been like, this pop crap. It's on like B96.
0: So anyway, parking's going to get rough because they're going to sell it to, again, Stone Peak, which is, and when you read about them, they're a firm that focuses on investments in infrastructure and more recently,
2: oh God,
0: real estate.
2: Yeah,
3: okay. And I'm sure weaponry's next.
0: I'm sure they love lowering parking fees. I can't wait till we get lower parking. Why don't we go the other way, guys? Why don't we do that?
2: We made it more expensive.
0: That'd be pretty cool. Wouldn't it be? I bet people would like that. Wouldn't they be like us, huh?
2: We made more money.

0: Brian and Kenzie on Q101. The good news first. 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H-O-T to 312-967-8300. That's your chance at Summerfest tickets. That is Ticket Blitz Thursday, and that's for Summerfest tickets. Incredible. Text the word HOT if you haven't done it yet. If you already did it, don't do it again. We'll have a new keyword coming up at 9 o'clock for another hour, another chance at Summerfest tickets from the people at Summerfest, our friends, and Brian and Kenzie on Q101. The bad news, we have an update on the weather situation we've been talking about all morning, not just yesterday and the damage. Hopefully you didn't have any to your house or cars, but what's coming up tonight with Mumford & Sons at Wrigley Field and Jimmy Eat World at Northerly Island. We'll have that update coming up in just about 10 minutes, so stay here with us.
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13: 20 years ago, the average attention span was about 2.5 minutes. Today, it's just 47 seconds. Pretty disconcerting. That's according to new research out of UC Irvine. But really, this isn't our fault, at least not entirely. We can blame technology and the world around us. Attention, it turns out, is not an unlimited resource. You only have so much of it to give. Start paying more attention to what times of the day you seem to be at your mental peak. Try to knock out the more complicated stuff during that time. It's also important to take breaks every so often so you can more easily lock in when you're trying to concentrate. One expert said, even trying to visualize where you want to end your day with everything all wrapped up or with tons left to do. 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I'm Dr. Sanjay Gupta, helping you live a better life.

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1: So music entertainment news coming up after back. A huge update you need to know, especially if you're heading to Mumford & Sons at Wrigley Field or Jimmy Eat World at Northern Ireland. Two very great shows with Q101 outdoors tonight. We have a weather update in seconds, plus new music from Jack White. Among other things, a movie trailer dropped we'll all be interested in. It's all coming up in 3 minutes with Brian and Kenzie on Q101.

0: Brian and Kenzie on Q101, about 8 minutes away from a new keyword for Summerfest tickets and Ticket Blitz Thursday. A lot of people seem to be misspelling this one. It's just the word hot this hour. H-O-T to 312-967-8300. So get it in right now if you haven't, and then at 9 we'll give you a new keyword. You can enter every hour for Summerfest tickets. Fantastic. So more music entertainment news in that world coming up right now. First off, we said we'd have an update on the weather because today a big day for Q101 concerts. Mumford & Sons at Wrigley Field and Jimmy Eat World, Sunny Day Real Estate, the Get Up Kids at Northerly Island, both outdoor shows. After yesterday's tremendous storms, we're like, well, hey, it's got to be over, right? Not really. Today, 11 a.m. to 3, doesn't affect the concerts. There should be some isolated showers coming through. What the real problem is after 4 o'clock, we've talked about a level 3 storm risk, which could lead to hail, torrential downpours, tornadoes, high winds. The bad news now is it's been updated to a possible level 4 or even level 5 situation as far as conditions are right for those level of storms. Now, that means this word is really, I've never seen this in weather before. Widespread and intense storms are likely.
1: Well, that sounds not awesome.
0: No, widespread meaning like the entire area is going to be affected somehow.
2: I'm sick of it.
0: Whether you're like in McHenry or whether you're in Rensselaer, Indiana, the whole area is going to have an effect. More so on the Illinois side for the 4 level. Still maybe a 3 level in Indiana throughout the day.
2: You know, I spent all this money on flowers and they're bald. I got a bunch of bald-ass plants outside.
0: Because the rain knocked the flowers?
2: Yeah, like this, it's like ripping all my flower heads off. I'm sick of it.
0: Because you think rain would be good for flowers.
1: That's what I thought.
2: Yeah, not like level 4 storms.
0: Not good for flowers.
2: Trees are falling. Why would my flowers be good?
0: I would hope they'd miss the flowers.
1: They'd go like plant them tight. I don't know. I don't know how flowers work.
2: Yeah, like, they're still planted. They're just naked. I'm like, great, another green bush. Perfect.
0: A tree falls on a flower. It's almost like cannibalism.
1: Wow.
0: They're in the same world there.
1: Put that in your pipe and smoke it.
0: So this could be really bad today. Now, again, conditions are right. It may blow over, but it doesn't seem like it.
1: It's not. I don't feel good.
0: No, it doesn't seem like this is going to be one of those things where the weather people, you know, get you crazy riled up and then nothing happens. It seems like this is going to be pretty bad today after 4 o'clock. And it could be, you know, like again, golf ball size hail, tornado conditions are likely. Please stay to Q101 because Brian Phillips will be on 2 to 6 from Almost Home Tavern and Grill in the shadow of Wrigley Field where we do our Cubs broadcast. Watching the World Cup starting at 2, great food and drink, and giving away Mumford & Sons tickets last second. Now, this still could go through quickly downtown, and then the concert could be an hour late. We don't know right now. Of course we don't. But later on, Brian Phillips will because he's a trained meteorologist. And he's boots on the ground there. He'll be that guy like in the Weather Channel out in Clark Street. Going, hey, guys, it's pretty bad out here. And he just blows away. That'd be pretty funny. But not funny if you missed these shows. Cause I know we gave away tons of tickets to both shows, and you bought tickets for it. So first time Mumford & Sons ever played Wrigley and Jimmy Eat World doing Bleed American with Sunny Day Real Estate, Get Up Kids. Two great shows we hope will go off tonight.
1: And as I was talking to somebody about it yesterday, the last time Jimmy Eat World played Northerly, which was in 2019, weather issues at that show. So
0: oof.
1: Ideally, hopefully, I'm boots on the ground at Northerly Island. I'll be making my decision around 6 p.m. today. I might look at that radar and say, maybe I'll see an Instagram story. We'll have to see.
0: You know,
2: you need to be interested. Jimmy World's got to look into shows with roofs. You know what I mean? I think that should be a thing for them.
1: The last time I saw Jimmy World, indoors at the Salt Shed. Awesome.
0: Really good, huh?
1: Yeah, didn't have to worry about the weather. It was great.
0: Yeah, it just summer comes. You want to drink outside and see a band outside. It just feels cool.
1: I agree, but we talked to Stephen Jenkins about this from Third Eye Blind when he was in studio where, and I'll try to do a Stephen Jenkins impression when I say this, he was like, and then all these storms, it's just rain now. I don't want to do it. I want to play inside instead.
0: Are you gay or straight?
1: That's what he asked me for those that don't remember that interview. he looked me in my eyes.
2: I went, good question, and I looked at gay.
1: He looked me in my soul and asked if I was gay or straight.
0: Me and Kenzie have been wondering that for years. Thank you, Stephen Jenkins, for asking the question we couldn't ask because of HR.
2: Oh, that's great. Don't lump me with you.
0: I thought we were together on this one.
2: No.
1: I thought you guys were in this boat together.
0: You can see that YouTube interview. It was a great time when Stephen Jenkins hung out for an hour, but at one point when Case was pouring his heart out to him, he said, are you gay or straight? And you answered it. Well, you have to go to the YouTube channel and check out how Case answered that.
1: And then he played the song Crystal Baller. It was a really fun day.
0: So again, just keep track of Q101 all day long, and we'll keep you posted on any information from the bands. For example, I remember it was 2 years ago at Wrigley Field. I used to live in the shadow of Wrigley Field, and I could hear all the concerts on my deck. And when Journey played there a couple years ago, they were the headliner with like three other bands. I don't think Joan Jett was there or something like that. I remember going on my deck at 5:30 in the afternoon. I started hearing, "Don't stop believing." I go, at 5:30? What the hell are they doing the Sopranos song at 5:30 for? That's way too early. And it turns out they started the show super early. A lot of people were pissed because they couldn't get there at 4 o'clock when they started it.
1: Yeah, our schedule makes it so that I wish the Jimmy Eat World show was a matinee. I wish the Get Up Kids were hitting the stage at like noon today.
0: Yeah.
1: That'd be beneficial for me. Unfortunately, everybody else has a normal job where that would not be good for them.
0: Not good. So we'll keep you posted on whatever happens with these shows, but just be careful out there if you're not going to the shows, just in general, for the weather situation. Yesterday, we got our first look at Aaron Sorkin's The Social Reckoning, a follow-up to what I would say is a tremendously good movie, if you haven't seen it, 2010's The Social Network, a soundtrack by Trent Reznor of Nine Inch Nails on that first movie. I don't know if he's involved with the second one or not, but the film inspired the true story of how Francis Hogan, a young Facebook engineer, enlists the help of Jeff Horowitz, a Wall Street Journal reporter, to go on a dangerous journey that ends up blowing the whistle on the social network's most guarded secrets. And here's a little bit of the trailer that dropped yesterday, The Social Reckoning.
3: These guys are counting on the next round of congressional testimony to make you likable, Mark.
4: I'm happy to lend a hand, but I think you're doomed.
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6: 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I'm not the one who's lying, and I'm not stopping them from seeing someone who is.
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10: Harm, I promise you, is imminent.
11: Enough!
6: People around here understand that when I say no, that's the end of the debate. I'm not 2 years out of a dorm room anymore, Charlie. Look around.
2: He's talking to Bill Burr right there, actually. Fun fact.
0: It's so funny. That threw me off. When Bill Burr in the trailer, because I didn't know he was in the movie. Mm-hmm. And
3: these guys are counting on the next round of congressional testimony to make you likable, Mark.
0: Like, I can't. I'm just laughing.
2: He's not saying anything funny. I'm just giggling.
0: I love Bill Burr to death, but I can't picture him, like, doing the racial draft on the Chappelle show. I can't picture him in this movie. I just can't picture
2: it. I don't know. So I watched it. It sounded intense here, but watching the trailer, I feel like it didn't have the same pizzazz as I wanted as the first movie. I don't know.
0: I liked it. It hit me. Like, I definitely want to see it. There's no question.
2: Oh, I'm going to see it because you got to see it. Well, you know, it's like one of those things. But it didn't have the same oomph.
0: So it's got Jeremy Allen White, Bill Burr, as we mentioned, Academy Award winner Mikey Madison. And then Jeremy Strong is Mark Zuckerberg. I was wondering, in case maybe now you're a movie guy, you see, have you heard that was Jesse Eisenberg offered this to continue his Mark Zuckerberg role from Social Network, or no?
1: No, I think he's too busy donating kidneys. I don't really know what Jesse Eisenberg is up to right now, but I assume he's got a kidney donation plan, and so he can't be Mark Zuckerberg.
0: Because even though tremendous actor Jeremy Strong, you remember him from so much different stuff, Jesse Eisenberg did so good, I can't picture anybody else playing Mark Zuckerberg but him.
2: I wanted them to be the same person.
0: It would have been cool.
1: So you guys really like The Social Network. I haven't seen it.
0: I love
2: it. It's great. Okay. Yes. The Social Network.
0: When does this movie drop?
1: The Social Network, The Social Reckoning, which is the sequel, that is going to come out later this year exclusively in theaters on October 9th.
0: So just earmark, you got to watch The Social Network before this one comes out.
1: I'll do it the same week it comes out. I'll do The Social Network
0: that day. Let's
2: do that. It's my Halloween month.
1: And
2: we're
1: doing less Halloween this year.
2: We're not. I get one thing. And it's Halloween, you a-hole. I get one month.
0: If you have a veto left by October, you have
2: one. Oh, I would have veto, so get prepared.
0: Because you used, what did she use her first veto on this year? I forgot. Used it a couple weeks ago.
2: The most uncomfortable audio in the entire world.
0: Yeah, what was

0: I get Halloween month, and you know that. Have some respect. Have some respect, Case. That's it's true. Sick.
1: We've watched. Like,
0: it's sick that every time I like something, you want to take it away from me.
1: That's not true.
0: It is true.
2: Every time I like something, you want to take it away from me.
1: I wish you liked more things and I could take away more.
2: Oh, that's great.
1: You know, you can go to the Case of the Classic movie review podcast feed, the full archive of all my movie reviews, and if you clicked on that, you'd go, wow, Case has done all of the scary movies ever. He's probably
0: You have not. Ever. We've all... It's a big following. We have a lot of requests, and I've been making a list since last October.
1: What are you, Santa?
0: You're not getting your way out of this one. I have two vetoes left. I'll use them both out of your movies.
2: Well, then she only gets 2 weeks in October. Then you can watch Social Network. She'll be out of vetoes
1: That's
2: for the rest
1: right.
2: of the
1: and
2: year.
1: And then we can do that bikini car wash we've been trying to do.
2: In October. Might be a little chilly out there. All right, before we give you the new keyword for the next hour for Ticket Blitz Thursday for Summerfest tickets, Jack White, earlier this week, quietly announced the release of a new album, Frozen Charlotte, slated for release July 10th. Jack White released the song Dollar Bill to coincide with the announcement. Here it is.

0: Hell yes. Hell yes. God. Just keep doing what you're doing, Jack.
1: You're killing like Jack White.
0: You're killing it. I love it, man.
2: The ticket window is open.
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0: Summerfest tickets continue. The new keyword for this hour is low, L-O-W. Text that to 312-967-8300 for your chance to win tickets. You get to pick the weekend. You get 2 1-day tickets to Summerfest. 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So go ahead and text that right now. You have an hour to do it. Low, L-O-W to 312-967-8300.
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0: And for Bob, hunkering down for the storms we were just talking about coming through this afternoon in Aurora. Bob, thanks for checking in from Aurora. Here's the Cranberries. It's good putting up plywood on the windows music. Thanks for listening, Bob and Aurora.

0: Brian and Kenzie on Q101. If you missed the key word for this hour, for Summerfest tickets, think of what's Thursday. I'll give that again here in about 6 minutes. We'll get that to you. In the meantime, in music entertainment news, we're talking about the social reckoning. And I thought, why didn't Jesse Eisenberg play Mark Zuckerberg again? Because he killed it so well in The Social Network. And it reminded us, as listeners chimed in, to play the audio of Jesse Eisenberg. He's not in the movie because he's too busy just giving away kidneys like he talked about on the Today Show.
1: I didn't realize you were a big blood donor.
2: Yes.
1: There was a story going on. We had a big blood drive here recently, and someone was telling this great story about you recently. Found out that we were doing a blood drive.
2: Oh, yeah. Yeah, that's true. I did one here. I'm actually donating my kidney in 6 weeks. I really am.
1: Really?
2: I really am, yes. Yeah.
1: That's amazing.
3: Oh, what?
2: Yeah, I don't know why. I got, like, bitten by the blood donation bug. Yeah, I love
1: it.
3: That's a big
1: kidney?
3: Jump up, though.
2: I'm doing an altruistic donation.
4: That's
2: yeah,
4: amazing.
2: Mid-December, yeah.
4: One of my best friends had a kidney transplant. So
2: oh, really?
5: Literally nothing.
2: Oh, yeah, I'm so excited to do it.
1: Wow. No, I didn't see that coming. I was just going to commend you on helping set up the blood drive.
2: Oh, yeah, yeah, yeah.
1: I heard
2: yeah,
1: you were actually like bringing out tables and chairs.
2: Yeah, I just have so much blood in me, and I feel like I should spill it. No, I, I really like doing it. I don't know why.
4: It's amazing. Cause it's even better because he's not even talking about it. He's just being good.
1: Yeah. Yeah. Oh, by the way.
0: That's when 400 people interviewed him on the Today Show. You know, there's a piece of audio in there I didn't catch the 90 times we played that.
2: Uh-huh.
0: When he says, you're a big blood donor. And he says, kidney. He goes, that's a big jump up from blood donating.
6: Play it one more time. Every second of this is funny.
5: Also, it's like an entire cast is interviewing. It's insane.
6: It would be like if the Avengers were interviewing Jesse Eisenberg.
0: This is Jesse Eisenberg on the Today Show a while back.
1: I didn't realize you were a big blood donor.
2: Yes.
1: There was a story going on. We had a big blood drive here recently, and someone was telling this great story about you recently. Oh, you found out that we were doing a blood drive.
2: Oh, yeah. Yeah, that's true. I did one here. I'm actually donating my kidney in 6 weeks. I really am.
1: Really?
2: I really am, yes. Yeah.
1: That's amazing.
3: Oh, what?
2: Yeah, yeah. I don't know why. I got, like, bitten by the blood donation bug. Yeah, I love it.
3: That's a big
1: kidney?
3: Jump up.
2: I'm doing an altruistic donation.
4: That's
2: yeah,
4: amazing.
2: Mid-December,
4: my,
2: yeah.
4: One of my best friends had a kidney transplant.
5: So that makes me so mad.
4: I respect that so much.
2: Oh, yeah. I'm so excited to do it.
5: Wow.
1: No, I didn't see that coming. I was just going to commend you on helping set up the blood drive.
2: Oh, yeah, yeah, yeah.
1: I heard you actually, like, bringing out tables and chairs.
2: Yeah, I just have so much blood in me, and I feel like I should spill it. No, I, I really like doing it. I don't know why.
4: It's amazing. It's even better because he's not even talking about it. He's just being good.
1: Yeah.
4: Really
1: good.
4: Just
1: oh, by the way.
4: You're the one
1: oh,
4: yeah. Yeah.
0: I can't.
6: You're not even talking about it. He's just being good.
0: Can I add something to this, by the way?
6: Please.
5: Oh, yeah, it needs more.
0: It does need more.
5: No, please.
0: No,
5: please.
6: Brian listens to that. He goes, I should have been on this interview, too.
0: My future best friend, who I talk about on off campus, Belmont Camarelli from Naperville, who is Grant in the show, my favorite show.
6: Off campus.
0: In 2018, he donated a kidney to a stranger as part of a 14-person transplant chain that saved 7 lives.
6: Why do you know that?
0: Because I want to be his best friend. I'm reading everything about him.
6: Did you read that just now?
0: I knew this, but I was looking for a place to put it in the show. And since we had Jesse Eisenberg's audio there. Yeah, this is my, I want him to be his best friend so bad. Oh, Belmont, call me.
5: Stop talking about it. It's getting weird.
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11: A Better Life with Dr. Sanjay Gupta.
12: If you are struggling with substance abuse, alcohol, pills, whatever it may be, first of all, it's nothing to be ashamed of. We know addiction is a brain disease, and we also know getting into recovery can be tough. Also, in case this helps, I want to tell you about a new study out of Harvard School of Public Health, which found that spiritual belief, the idea of a steady religious practice, had a protective effect from addiction. Experts we talked to told us there were probably a few reasons why this might be the case. Number one, excessive drug and alcohol use would not be the norm in a religious community, and people want to fit in. Two, a belief in a higher power provides people with hope and solace, great foils for addiction. And three, and I think there's some merit to this, regular attendance in a faith community also provides connection. Just like in AA, camaraderie and social support is often what you need. I'm Dr. Sanjay Gupta, helping you live a better life.
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3: Well, you just heard the Jesse Eisenberg audio. We have more hilarious audio relating to your first place White Sox that will play for you in just about 6 minutes from last night's game. You have to hear this if you haven't heard it. And we'll have that coming up after Mike Kemp and after Wet Leg.

0: What are you taking away from today's show with Brian and Kenzie on Q101? Text in your takeaway right now, 312-967-8300, something that was memorable on the show to you. We do takeaways every day around this time if you're new to the show. So hit us up, something that stayed in your brain about today's show. Do that right now.
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0: Well, how about your first place Chicago White Sox? First place, as Davis Martin worked six scoreless innings yesterday. The White Sox moved to atop the AL Central with a 2-1 win over a very good baseball team, the Braves. And here's parts of what sounded great last night. There's some audio coming up that you have to hear, audio of the day. But first, listen to Derek Hill's RBI signal, keeping him in it.
2: And smoked into center field. Montgomery, he'll be waved in. No throw home. And the Sox strike first. RBI single from Derek Hill makes it 1-0.
0: But this is the call you've been waiting for, something you will talk about later in the day. You can hear it on the podcast over and over again. This would be a good thing to share the podcast with, this piece of audio. It's the last out, the final out with Chase Meidroff and the final call. Here you go.
2: Flair in a right. Meidroff! With a Cleveland loss, the White Sox are in first place in the AL Central for the first time since the final division.
3: Killed him. They killed him.
0: He's dead.
3: On TV.
0: He's dead. Got here the last 10-second threat again. The fireworks going off. The tremendous celebration. First, somebody must go, we're in first place. Get more. And they lit all the ones they have for like the 4th of July set up down there. It's awesome.
2: In the AL Central for the first time since the final edition.
3: Cubs fans are so mad. Calab.
0: That does not stop being funny.
4: It sounds like Cronkite from Vietnam. It's unbelievable.
0: We're boots on the ground here in Iraq.
4: Instead, it's just John Schiffer at the booth.
0: This is unreal. Did he have any idea he couldn't be heard? I didn't see the video part of the broadcast.
4: No, I think he's just going on and on. I drowned him out.
0: Yeah.
4: So many
2: for the first time since the final.
0: That's so good. I'll finish it for you. It's the latest in the season. The White Sox have led their division since 2021. The White Sox have now won 7 straight at home, 9 of 13 overall, including 2 straight against Major League best, the Atlanta Braves. And they're just a half game ahead of the Guardians, as he mentions there before the fireworks kill him, that the Guardians lost. So with that loss, that happened. Also, Chase Meidroff extended his on-base streak to 21 games and his hitting streak to 11 games with an infield single. And Martin stranded 7 base runners, pitching out of a bases-loaded one-out jam that could have turned this game the other way super quick. And just a tremendous thing for the White Sox. Your first-place White Sox. One more against the Braves tonight, weather permitting on the South Side. We're talking about our concerts, but that's tonight. And then the Dodgers tomorrow on the South Side.
4: Boy, if there was ever a game to move up to a day game.
0: Yeah, you know, that could still happen. It might be, I don't know.
3: You think so?
0: They could still move it up. The issue is, from 11 to 3, there's
3: the
0: a chance
3: of rain,
0: too.
3: They've had this information for days. It's like, why didn't we make this decision a couple days ago?
0: Well, especially with now being possibly a level 4 or 5 storm later on tonight. I could see them maybe going like, hey, guys, let's move it up. Even if there's a chance at isolated storms from 11 a.m. to 3 p.m., let's get this game done. They should start playing
3: what's
0: now.
3: What's the next step? So it could be a level 5 thunderstorm, is that what they're saying? Or severe storm level 5?
0: Yes.
3: So what's the next thing? Like level 5 severe storm, and then it bumps up to what? Like hurricane 1? Like what is the next thing?
0: Good question.
3: Because it's got to be a low something. It's high this, and then the next level is low what?
0: So 5 is the highest of storm risk and threats. You're saying what would be after 5?
3: What would be after 5? Like what is the next thing? It's like now it's outside of storm. It's become what?
0: Zombie apocalypse?
4: Yeah, so Kenzie, you know how we're standing on the earth?
3: Yeah.
4: I think the next level is we fall into the center of the earth.
0: Yeah.
3: Mm-hmm.
4: So, I guess...
3: Level one fall.
4: I guess fingies crossed that doesn't happen.
3: Because it's got to be like what's a level 5 storm winds versus like hurricane wins.
4: I feel like I'm in Spinal Tap right now where Kinsey wants the storm to go to 11.
0: I got some breaking news on this a little bit.
4: Okay. Breaking news?
0: Well, no, I wouldn't call
3: for
0: it breaking.
3: For us.
4: I was like, I think science has established this.
0: there are those level five storm threats. It started off at 3 today. Now it's saying it's going to be 4 to 5 for the concerts tonight and the baseball game for the Sox on the south side. It could be rough. But there are 7 types of extreme weather. So there's only 5 categories, but there's 7 types of extreme weather.
3: Okay, so listen.
0: They are meteorological events.
4: what events are they?
0: But you know what? Hurricanes, tornadoes, floods, heavy precipitation, that's 3. Those are 3 separate ones. Heat waves and droughts, wildfires, severe winter weather, and severe thunderstorms. So I'm saying, I'm just going to guess from this list that after 5...
3: It's tornado.
0: Well, I was going to say wildfires on the south side.
3: Why would it be fire from rain?
0: Because I think lightning strikes a lot of those old buildings, and the city's burned before. So I thought maybe wildfires would be next on the list.
4: But wouldn't the rain put it out?
0: Maybe there's just going to be lightning and no rain. Sometimes that happens. You know, summer heat lightning, you see
3: that?
0: Well,
3: then it wouldn't be a 5. It's not going to be a 5 with no rain.
4: It'd be crazy.
0: Yeah. I mean, tornadoes are possible in these conditions. Hurricanes are not possible in these conditions in Chicago.
4: Because the hurricanes
3: the Lake Michigan pulls back. Oh, no!
0: Tsunami?
3: It's eating the lake!
0: Yeah, so that could happen. Just be careful out there tonight. But it's unfortunate with the Sox on this roll that they can't even get the game off either. And we'll see what happens. Again, Mumford and Sons and Jimmy World could all go off fine. Everything could happen fine tonight.
4: I feel like we didn't learn anything from that list you read us.
0: Well, there's 7 types. I thought it was maybe a scale where...
3: You know, when they say don't shoot the messenger, I kind of want to right now. It was not helpful.
0: Well, you asked for what's higher than 5.
4: Here's
0: I gave you what's
4: answer.
0: Higher than 5.
4: Thank you to 765. They've got the answer.
0: Kids, I don't believe them.
4: Okay, yeah, fake
3: you news.
4: You
3: haven't heard it?
0: I don't care. I don't believe them.
3: You have to hear it first.
4: Brian's the guy that can't handle the truth.
0: No.
4: A level 5 thunderstorm is the most severe thunderstorm possible without it creating an eye or rotation. So uh-huh. Something greater than a level 5, it's going to create a rotation.
3: Mm-hmm. So tornado, so I was right.
4: Yes.
0: Or hurricane.
4: Or fire, according to you.
0: Wildfires, look out for them on the south
3: side. Wildfires, obviously, next.
0: We'll keep you posted on this throughout the day to make sure your concerts and your baseball games get off. Nice takeaways coming up after 21 Pilots. It's Brian and Kenzie on Q101.

0: Brian and Kenzie, Q101. If you haven't texted in the keyword this hour yet, do it. Text LOW, L-O-W, to 312-967-8300. Your chance at Summerfest tickets. It's Ticket Puts Thursday every hour, so Lauren will have another keyword coming up at 10 o'clock. We'll have some Shine Down on the way to get you to that next keyword, as well as some yellow cards, so stay here. And also throughout the day with Brian Phillips at Almost Home Tavern, 2 o'clock, giving away Mumford & Sons tickets for tonight. Also watching the World Cup and eating great food and drinking great beer. If the show is delayed in any way, you're at a great spot at Almost Home Tavern. But throughout the day, we will keep you posted if we hear things from the band, from Live Nation, about these concerts, outdoor shows tonight with this incredibly severe weather possibly moving in. So stay here with us at Q101. We'll let you know for first. And our social pages as well. Case, what do you have for a takeaway?
1: Takeaway from 630. I believe this might be their first takeaway ever. So welcome to the party there. They've love texted that before, but I don't see a takeaway from them. But I love this one so much. It just came in and made me laugh really hard. Today's takeaway: wildfire hurricanes are the newest threat in Chicago.
0: Didn't have that on your bingo card today, did you?
1: Well, because I don't think it's real.
0: Kenzie, what do you have?
2: But stay here live to find out.
0: That's right.
2: Harley's takeaway: Brian was 25, 58 years ago.
0: That was a good year.
2: The more you know.
0: You should have seen how much I drank after the moon landing.
1: Oh, yeah.
2: Celebrate?
0: Yeah. And alcohol just got legal again right around there.
1: Does that say beer was a nickel?
0: It was a nickel! Finally, Abby sends a takeaway in from 847. Takeaway: Case wishes Kenzie had more so he could take it away.
2: It's true.
0: It's true.
2: He doesn't let me enjoy anything.
0: It's true.
1: Sorry, I make you come to work.
2: amongst other things.
0: What is on the podcast, Case?
1: On the Brian and Kenzie podcast today, we learned we might have to pour one out for Outback Steakhouse soon.
0: Oh.
1: There is a lawsuit that has rocked Big Bloom and Onion. Trouble is afoot for that franchise. Brian and Kenzie today in Clash with Kenzie also learned about the collection room and what goes on there. If you missed that, an enlightening conversation. And also on the Brian and Kenzie podcast, a massive update on the worst deal in Chicago history. If you hate what we've done with Chicago parking meters, you're about to hate it even more. We have that full breakdown on the Brian and Kenzie podcast.
0: Late takeaway from Trucker Ryan. Takeaway: good chance for a bikini car wash by the third week of October.
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14: If you are struggling with substance abuse, alcohol, pills, whatever it may be, first of all, it's nothing to be ashamed of. We know addiction is a brain disease, and we also know getting into recovery can be tough. Also, in case this helps, I want to tell you about a new study out of Harvard School of Public Health, which found that spiritual belief, the idea of a steady religious practice, had a protective effect from addiction. Experts we talked to told us there were probably a few reasons why this might be the case. Number one, excessive drug and alcohol use would not be the norm in a religious community, and people want to fit in. Two, a belief in a higher power provides people with hope and solace, great foils for addiction. And three, and I think there's some merit to this, regular attendance in a faith community also provides connection. Just like in AA, camaraderie and social support is often what you need. I'm Dr. Sanjay Gupta, helping you live a better life.
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0: Woke up in the middle of the night. It sounded like storms were in my bedroom. And still tons of people without power today. It's Q101, Lauren O'Neill, currently 75 degrees in Chicago, 73 in Mundelein, with showers expected to move out throughout Chicagoland later on this afternoon. Mundelein will start seeing some weather about 1 o'clock. Keeping an eye on how that affects any concerts you may have tickets to for this evening.
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0: Summerfest, 3 weekends this summer on Milwaukee's lakefront. 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
5: Colleague of mine was telling me the other day about how their Instagram feed is filled with videos, most of them kind of funny, about how grandparents and friends tend to bulldoze new parents out of the way to get to see their baby. As a dad of three daughters, I know how life really does become all about them the moment those kids are born. But I also know parents are still people, too, who need their own attention beyond being mom or dad. And moms, in particular in those early years, can feel especially invisible in the eyes of other people. So what can you do to stop contributing to what is known as maternal invisibility? Women we spoke to said these two things were the most helpful. When people stopped to ask how they could best support them, number one, or when they took the initiative to handle certain tasks that obviously needed to be done. I'm Dr. Sanjay Gupta, helping you live a better life.
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yeah. Oh, no. You missed the keyword to text and win your single day Summerfest passes. No worries. I'll give it to you again after Beastie Boys as I'm building you a playlist on Q101, starting with the latest from Death Cab for Cutie. Here's Riptides.

for your chance to score a pair of single day passes to Summerfest on Milwaukee's lakefront spread across 3 weekends this summer. If you haven't already, text TIME, T-I-M-E, to 312-967-8300. You got about 10 minutes left to text TIME to 312-967-8300. 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

0: 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But what else can it do? How's Q101 high voltage electrical?
1: I'm not sure what I'm doing. Just gonna poke around in here a bit.
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0: If you miss a moment of Brian and Kenzie in the morning, you miss a lot. 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Is there a room there where guys go in to have to, you know...
1: Yes, we have a collection room, yes.
0: Oh, that's what it's called? 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
17: 20 years ago, the average attention span was about 2.5 minutes. Today, it's just 47 seconds. Pretty disconcerting. That's according to new research out of UC Irvine. But really, this isn't our fault, at least not entirely. We can blame technology and the world around us. Attention, it turns out, is not an unlimited resource. You only have so much of it to give. Start paying more attention to what times of the day you seem to be at your mental peak. Try to knock out the more complicated stuff during that time. It's also important to take breaks every so often so you can more easily lock in when you're trying to concentrate. One expert said, even trying to visualize where you want to end your day with everything all wrapped up or with tons left to do. That can act as a real motivator. I'm Dr. Sanjay Gupta, helping you live a better life.

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Panda's so cool. Yeah, they'll be in Grant Park next month. The Neighborhood. Yes, yes, yes. If it's Lollapalooza, it's Q101. We got you. Also, if it's Summerfest, it's Q101. 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
0: A better life with Dr. Sanjay Gupta.
20: Have you ever noticed that you mostly breathe through one nostril at a time? Even when you're not sick, even when your allergies aren't bothering you. The body actually switches the dominant nostril as frequently as every 2 hours while we're awake. That's according to Adam Taylor, an anatomy professor at Lancaster University in the UK. This alternating cycle is automatic. It's regulated subconsciously by the hypothalamus in the brain, he said. Your body does this to give each nostril a chance to rest and repair so they don't get too dried out, which could make it easier for pathogens and inflammation to cause damage. Now, Taylor also said, studies suggest the left nostril may be more dominant, and when the right nostril is dominant, the body is in a more alert or even stressed state. Who knew? Pretty fascinating stuff. I'm Dr. Sanjay Gupta, helping you live a better life.
0: He's got ties. 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Treat your dad to a $5,000 basement barbecue or backyard upgrade. 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

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And if you missed the keyword to text and win single day Summerfest passes, I'll give that to you again after Pierce the Veils. I'm building you a playlist to get you through this Ticket Blitz Thursday, starting with the latest from Evanescence. 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
19: Breast cancer is the most common cancer among women in the world. And according to a new study out of the University of Washington School of Medicine, an estimated 3.5 million cases a year are expected by 2050. Now, the good news is we've gotten so much better at screening, earlier detection, and cutting-edge treatments in many countries, including here in the United States. But even here in America, Black women have a death rate from breast cancer that is 40% higher than white women, a disparity that exists despite our world-class treatment infrastructure. So what can you do to lower your risk? Eat less red meat? Try your best to manage your blood sugar and your weight? Exercise is really important. Cut back on drinking, quit smoking. And remember this, you should start getting mammograms. At what age? 40. That's when you should start. I'm Dr. Sanjay Gupta, helping you live a better life.

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1: 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Just play the game one way. You hit a ball in the gap, run. 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

You still have about 10 minutes left to get in on this hour's pair of single day passes to Summerfest, which you get to pick which day across the three weekends at Milwaukee's lakefront this summer. 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Good luck.

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0: 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So many great memories. 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
1: Right.
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1: The proof.
0: It looks like a drawing made by a child.
1: Who drew that? 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
13: If you are struggling with substance abuse, alcohol, pills, whatever it may be, first of all, it's nothing to be ashamed of. We know addiction is a brain disease, and we also know getting into recovery can be tough. Also, in case this helps, I want to tell you about a new study at a Harvard School of Public Health, which found that spiritual belief, the idea of a steady religious practice, had a protective effect from addiction. Experts we talked to told us there were probably a few reasons why this might be the case. Number one, excessive drug and alcohol use would not be the norm in a religious community, and people want to fit in. Two, a belief in a higher power provides people with hope and solace, great foils for addiction. And three, and I think there's some merit to this, regular attendance in a faith community also provides connection. Just like in AA, camaraderie and social support is often what you need. I'm Dr. Sanjay Gupta, helping you live a better life.
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so busy watching the Doppler radar that you missed the keyword to text and win single day Summerfest passes. Yeah, me too. All right, I'll give it to you again after Temple of the Dog, as I'm building you a playlist this Ticket Blitz Thursday on Q101, starting with the latest from Sublime. Really hoping to hear this one at Picnic at the Taste of Randolph, starting a week from tomorrow. Here's Until the Sun Explodes.

0: I have a confession. I know it's not the Chicago way, but I don't like my beef sandwiches dipped. There's something about soggy bread that reminds me of when my mom packed my lunch with those blue ice things. I can still smell the thermos.
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Good luck. We'll see her in Grant Park next month. Julia Wolf, here's In My Room. I want

0: If you miss a moment of Brian and Kenzie in the morning, you miss a lot. 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Is there a room there where guys go in to have to, you know...
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14: How often do you stop to wonder whether you should share something that's revealing, maybe even embarrassing, with a partner, a friend, or even your boss? In her new book called Revealing, The Underrated Power of Oversharing, behavioral scientist Leslie John says doing just that can help you deepen relationships that are vital to your life. We need people to trust us in order to get things like love, friendship, and career success. That's what she told us. When you make yourself vulnerable by revealing something sensitive, it does make other people trust you. In turn, when you ask someone to reveal something about themselves, showing that interest will generally lead someone to like you more. Why? Because people like to be asked about themselves, she says. It also signals that they are discriminating and choosy, but in a good way. I'm Dr. Sanjay Gupta, helping you live a better life.
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The latest from Muse is Be With You. 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Maybe that's the day you pick when you win this hour's single day Summerfest passes. If you haven't already, text WISH, W-I-S-H, to 312-967-8300 to win them. 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Good luck. Anyway, here's Wonderwall.

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6: Colleague of mine was telling me the other day about how their Instagram feed is filled with videos, most of them kind of funny, about how grandparents and friends tend to bulldoze new parents out of the way to get to see their baby. Now, as a dad of 3 daughters, I know how life really does become all about them the moment those kids are born. But I also know parents are still people, too, who need their own attention beyond being mom or dad.

0: dad. And moms, in particular in those early years, can feel especially invisible in the eyes of other people. So what can you do to stop contributing to what is known as maternal invisibility? Women we spoke to said these two things were the most helpful. When people stopped to ask how they could best support them, number one, or when they took the initiative to handle certain tasks that obviously needed to be done. I'm Dr. Sanjay Gupta, helping you live a better life.
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8: Have you ever noticed that you mostly breathe through one nostril at a time? Even when you're not sick, even when your allergies aren't bothering you. The body actually switches the dominant nostril as frequently as every 2 hours while we're awake. That's according to Adam Taylor, an anatomy professor at Lancaster University in the UK. This alternating cycle is automatic. It's regulated subconsciously by the hypothalamus in the brain, he said. Your body does this to give each nostril a chance to rest and repair so they don't get too dried out, which could make it easier for pathogens and inflammation to cause damage. Now, Taylor also said studies suggest the left nostril may be more dominant, and when the right nostril is dominant, the body is in a more alert or even stressed state. Who knew? Pretty fascinating stuff. I'm Dr. Sanjay Gupta, helping you live a better life.
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By my calculations, you still got about 10 minutes left to get in on this hour's pair of single day passes to Summerfest. 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Good luck. And in color now, here's Headlights.

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0: 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Good luck. They say they're keeping an eye on the weather for this evening. We'll keep you updated on a couple shows planned for the outdoor area, including these guys at the friendly confines. It's Mumford & Sons with The Cave.

0: If you miss a moment of Brian and Kenzie in the morning, you miss a lot. Today's competitor in Clash with Kenzie worked at a fertility clinic, and I had questions. Is there a room there where guys go in to have to, you know...
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16: Have you ever noticed that you mostly breathe through one nostril at a time? Even when you're not sick, even when your allergies aren't bothering you. The body actually switches the dominant nostril as frequently as every 2 hours while we're awake. That's according to Adam Taylor, an anatomy professor at Lancaster University in the UK. This alternating cycle is automatic. It's regulated subconsciously by the hypothalamus.

0: in the brain, he said. Your body does this to give each nostril a chance to rest and repair, so they don't get too dried out, which could make it easier for pathogens and inflammation to cause damage. Now, Taylor also said, studies suggest the left nostril may be more dominant, and when the right nostril is dominant, the body is in a more alert or even stressed state. Who knew? Pretty fascinating stuff. I'm Dr. Sanjay Gupta, helping you live a better life.
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Green Day. Hey, Jackie. Jackie in Chesterton, Indiana on text. Yeah, it's kind of dark and cloudy here. What about in Chesterton? You're right by the dunes, right?

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7: Colleague of mine was telling me the other day about how their Instagram feed is filled with videos, most of them kind of funny, about how grandparents and friends tend to bulldoze new parents out of the way to get to see their baby. Now, as a dad of three daughters, I know how life really does become all about them the moment those kids are born. But I also know parents are still people, too, who need their own attention beyond being mom or dad. And moms, in particular in those early years, can feel especially invisible in the eyes of other people. So what can you do to stop contributing to what is known as maternal invisibility? Women we spoke to said these two things were the most helpful. When people stopped to ask how they could best support them, number one, or when they took the initiative to handle certain tasks that obviously needed to be done. I'm Dr. Sanjay Gupta, helping you live a better life.
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8: Colleague of mine was telling me the other day about how their Instagram feed is filled with videos, most of them kind of funny, about how grandparents and friends tend to bulldoze new parents out of the way to get to see their baby. Now, as a dad of three daughters, I know how life really does become all about them the moment those kids are born. But I also know parents are still people, too, who need their own attention beyond being mom or dad. And moms, in particular in those early years, can feel especially invisible in the eyes of other people. So what can you do to stop contributing to what is known as maternal invisibility? Women we spoke to said these two things were the most helpful. When people stopped to ask how they could best support them, number one, or when they took the initiative to handle certain tasks that obviously needed to be done. I'm Dr. Sanjay Gupta, helping you live a better life.
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1: Some more storms rolling in tonight. High winds, thunderstorms, possible tornado watch in some spots. So do all the logical things and, you know, keep that weather app updated. I'm Ski 101 and look out for me. 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

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Right on, Allie. Smart move with this weather. 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And I need a Ticket Blitz Thursday today for Summerfest. 3 weekends up in Milwaukee on the lakefront. 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

Tomorrow morning at 7:10 with Brian and Kenzie on Q101, your chance at Blue October tickets for The Riv in Clash with Kenzie. Just after 8 o'clock, we have your last chance at Gross Point Blank screening passes with John Cusack as your host. He's in the movie. He'll be there at the auditorium this Saturday. And at 8, it's Friday Case's movie review. Will be that movie, Gross Point Blank. If you've never seen it, watch it tonight so you're all in on Case's review Friday morning at 8. Brian and Kenzie on Q101.

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So tonight, Mumford & Sons at Wrigley, and the latest update, gates were set to open at 5, and they are delayed for now. This weather rolling through, the unpredictability of the weather rolling through. But if you're in Wrigleyville, look for the Q101 promo team. They're at Almost Home Tavern. Drinking, I think. Or giving away Mumford & Sons tickets today and right now until 6 o'clock. If you're in Wrigleyville, swing into Almost Home Tavern right up the street on Clark and grab a Q101 koozie and maybe win some Mumford & Sons tickets at Almost Home right now. We're Q101.

So Pierce the Veil will play Riot Fest this year, September 18th weekend in Douglas Park. And all this Saturday here from 10 a.m. to 7 p.m., the Riot Fest Takeover, where our friends at Riot Fest take over Q101 and play music you will hear at Riot Fest from a lot of bands and artists that you don't necessarily hear on the radio during the Riot Fest Takeover. It's always quite good. The Riot Fest Takeover, 10 a.m. to 7 this Saturday. Jim at Oak Forest. Yeah, Jim at Oak Forest.

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So tonight's Jimmy Eat World show with the Get Up Kids and Sunny Day Real Estate has been postponed. You darn weather, you! The new date is August 20th. All tickets will remain valid. The lineup will stay the same for the rescheduled date, August 20th. 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So tonight's Jimmy Eat World show postponed August 20th for Q101.

0: So an update now on tonight's Mumford & Sons show at Wrigley. With the storms coming through, the gates will be open at 8:30. They've been delayed till 8:30. The show will begin at 10 p.m. with Mumford & Sons tonight at Wrigley Field. And all this info is on the Q101 socials on our Facebook as well for tonight's Mumford show at Wrigley.
1: If you miss a moment of Brian and Kenzie in the morning, you miss a lot. Today's competitor in Clash with Kenzie worked at a fertility clinic, and I had questions. 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
11: How often do you stop to wonder whether you should share something that's revealing? Maybe even embarrassing, with a partner, a friend, or even your boss. In her new book called Revealing, The Underrated Power of Oversharing, behavioral scientist Leslie John says doing just that can help you deepen relationships that are vital to your life. We need people to trust us in order to get things like love, friendship, and career success. That's what she told us. When you make yourself vulnerable by revealing something sensitive, it does make other people trust you. In turn, when you ask someone to reveal something about themselves, showing that interest will generally lead someone to like you more. Why? Because people like to be asked about themselves, she says. It also signals that they are discriminating and choosy, but in a good way. I'm Dr. Sanjay Gupta, helping you live a better life.
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Coming up for the History of Alternative Daily at 6 o'clock. Super cool 80s new wave tune to play you. And the second song from an album released 24 years ago today, 2002. Pop punk dudes. 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
2: And now, Berlin. Just because on a gloomy, dark, cloudy, stormy day, a nice sunshiny 80s new wave song sounds great, doesn't it? It always does. Thank you, Berlin. Terry Nunn and the band Berlin. 1984 in their album Love Life. This song was part of the Madonna film the following year, Vision Quest. And you may know Berlin because their song Take My Breath Away, part of Top Gun. That was a huge song in the mid-80s. But here from the Love Life album, just because it's sunshine in an 80s vibes, No More Words from Berlin. The history of alternative.

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6: A better life with Dr. Sanjay Gupta.
7: We all know how important it is to stay active as we age, especially as we get older. But I've come to realize that for as good as people are about getting their cardio in, a lot of older folks really don't seem to be doing the recommended amount of strength training or even understand why it's so important. It helps you stay functional and therefore independent for as long as possible. Certified strength and conditioning specialist Dana Santis says a great place to start is not with dumbbells or barbells, but with your body weight, which allows you to build strength while also learning how your body moves and where your limitations exist. It also reduces the risk of overwhelming your connective tissue, which adapts more slowly than muscles as we get older. Once you're comfortable, you can dial up that intensity, but do it slowly, do it carefully. I'm Dr. Sanjay Gupta, helping you live a better life.
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0: 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So many great memories. 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
0: It looks like a drawing made by a child.
1: I drew that. 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
12: 20 years ago, the average attention span was about 2.5 minutes. Today, it's just 47 seconds. Pretty disconcerting. That's according to new research out of UC Irvine. But really, this isn't our fault, at least not entirely. We can blame technology and the world around us. Attention, it turns out, is not an unlimited resource. You only have so much of it to give. Start paying more attention to what times of the day you seem to be at your mental peak. Try to knock out the more complicated stuff during that time. It's also important to take breaks every so often so you can more easily lock in when you're trying to concentrate. One expert said, even trying to visualize where you want to end your day with everything all wrapped up or with tons left to do, that can act as a real motivator. I'm Dr. Sanjay Gupta, helping you live a better life.
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6: 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And to me, it just boils down to one single word, which is purpose.
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Who Will You Follow is from Evanescence. New Evanescence album, Sanctuary, is out now for Maybe Lee and Evanescence. So, week from tomorrow, Picnic at Taste of Randolph in the West Loop. 3 days and nights, incredible music, free event, no gate donations, free event, and the food. 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Drive sober, get pulled over, it's not a game. All the info for lineups and making your Picnic at Taste of Randolph plans for next weekend in the West Loop. 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
14: Colleague of mine was telling me the other day about how their Instagram feed is filled with videos, most of them kind of funny, about how grandparents and friends tend to bulldoze new parents out of the way to get to see their baby. As a dad of three daughters, I know how life really does become all about them the moment those kids are born. But I also know parents are still people, too, who need their own attention beyond being mom or dad. And moms, in particular in those early years, can feel especially invisible in the eyes of other people. So what can you do to stop contributing to what is known as maternal invisibility? Women we spoke to said these two things were the most helpful. When people stopped to ask how they could best support them, number one, or when they took the initiative to handle certain tasks that obviously needed to be done. I'm Dr. Sanjay Gupta, helping you live a better life.
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Until the Sun Explodes is the title track of the new Sublime album, which is out tomorrow. Over 20 songs on there, a bunch of collaborators on there, too. The record's out tomorrow from Sublime. Ryan Phillips, great night. See you tomorrow here on Q101. No.